It's Adele, Someone Like You on Magic Radio with the best variety from the 80s to now, into the early hours of Monday, into a brand new week, 20th of July today, and at the actress Sandra Oh from Killing Eve celebrating her birthday. I loved that series. And music legend Carlos Santana, it's his birthday today, and it was this day in 1969, the Apollo 11 moon landing, first time on the moon. And there was recently, I saw Buzz Aldrin's felt tip pen from the mission that apparently was quite a significant part of it, helping them get home safe. That just sold at auction for over $800,000. What's the most amount of money you've ever spent on a felt tip pen?

just epic, isn't it? George Michael and Elton John, Don't Let the Sun Go Down on Me on Magic Radio, always playing the best variety from the 80s to now. Keeping it going through the night tonight into the early hours of Monday. I'm Paul Hayes, and you may have seen the Michael Jackson biopic film, which is just absolutely done the business at the cinema, hasn't it? It's just become the first biopic to make $1 billion at the box office. Almost impossible to

0: Simply Red Fairground on Magic Radio. Welcome along. It's Paul Hayes. If you're listening somewhere different for the summer holidays, maybe you're already away somewhere, or maybe you're on the first night shift of the week, or just up late getting some stuff done, it's good to be with you. And we're playing the best variety from the 80s to now. Somebody you may have seen at British Summertime in Hyde Park, and you might be seeing this coming weekend at Latitude Festival. Lewis Capaldi on the way soon. I've got some Cher coming up, and Cardigans all next. Magic
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0: Lovely to be with you this morning as we head into a new week. It's Monday. Hope your weekend was really good with Bruno Mars at Wembley. Leeds Pride was on this weekend, and at the Odyssey with Matt Damon and Tom Holland, brand new in cinemas. Epic film. In fact, there are not many films you see where they have as many good reviews as this one has. Pretty much 5 stars across the board. So that's new and out in cinemas. And if you can give me 20 minutes, I've got more of the best variety coming up. One of those huge 80s anthems that still sounds so fresh and so good. Starship on the way. Ed Sheeran and Craig David all to come next.
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He's doing lots in Ibiza again this summer. Craig David, 7 days on Magic Radio. Always the best variety from the 80s to now. Morning, it's Paul Hayes. Edinburgh Jazz and Blues Festival continues this week, and Tour de France still on, and Latitude Festival is back later this week at Henham Park in Suffolk. Starts on Thursday into the weekend with Teddy Swims, Lewis Capaldi and Billy Ocean all there over the weekend. So lots happening again this week, and of course summer holidays day one. Hope it goes really well over the next 6 or 7 weeks. Here's Pointer Sisters on Magic Radio.

Whitney Houston, Greatest Love of All on Magic Radio, playing at the best variety from the 80s to now. It's Paul Hayes, and The Odyssey is the big new one in cinemas. You may have seen it over the weekend, actually. Looks really epic with Tom Holland and Matt Damon. So it could be worth a look if you get a chance. And of course, still plenty of great ones for the whole family for the summer holidays, which is quite handy as well, with Minions, which I went to see a couple of weeks ago with my son. He loved that. He's 11. So yeah, if you've got Minions fans in the family, that could be quite handy. And there's also the live action Moana and Toy Story 5, of course, that's still showing as well. And I've got something from that soundtrack from Taylor Swift coming up after Gabrielle. They can't.

0: Jocelyn Brown, Somebody Else's Guy on Magic Radio. Morning. How are you doing? It's Paul Hayes playing at the best variety from the 80s to now. Good to be with you today. And the best way to listen to Magic Radio is in our Rayo app. I don't know if you've got it on the phone, but you can get all of our Magic family stations in one place. 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And a shout to you if you're listening on Rayo right now. I've got some Westlife coming up, and somebody you may have seen, of course, at the World Cup final halftime show last night, Shakira, on the way. 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

0: always play the best variety from the 80s to now. Whenever you turn on, it's Magic Radio. Welcome, I'm Paul Hayes, and I hope your night is going well. If you're up late getting stuff done, if you're working through the night, maybe you're listening somewhere different, if you're on a bit of a break for the summer holidays and you had a bit of a road trip somewhere over at the weekend, hope it all went well. And I can't believe it's the summer holidays. It's just come round so incredibly fast, hasn't it? The end of term at school just seemed to absolutely fly by. All of a sudden, here we are, 6 or 7 weeks of the summer ahead. And I've got more of the best variety coming up. We go non-stop for a whole hour. Shanice and Pharrell Williams and Queen on the way in the next 20 minutes. Magic Radio.
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One Moment in Time on Magic Radio with the best variety from the 80s to now. Early breakfast show as we get into a brand new week. It's Monday morning, 20th of July today. Maybe day one of the summer holidays for you. It all came around super fast, didn't it? And I hope last week went well if you were, you know, wrapping up at term. Maybe you've got kids who are leaving school. It's a very emotional thing, isn't it? We had our 11-year-old who wrapped up at primary school last week and had leavers assemblies and end of school productions and parties and all kinds of stuff. But yeah, it was quite an emotional thing. So good luck with that to you as well, and maybe heading up to a bigger school in September. Got to get that uniform sorted soon. I don't know about you, still a lot to do. Olivia Dean coming up, here's Boyzone, Picture of You on Magic Radio.

0: called Shuckzilla, which apparently is inspired by her love of Godzilla. Looking forward to that in September. There's I Feel For You, her version of the Prince song on Magic Radio Early Breakfast Show. It's Paul Hayes, 20th of July today. And it was this day, 1969, the Apollo 11 moon landing. Yeah, it's when it all happened. First step on the moon. And I saw Buzz Aldrin's felt tip pen, actually, from that mission. It was just sold at auction at over $800,000. Although, I mean, that is quite a story behind that pen. And actress Sandra Oh from Killing Eve celebrating her birthday today. And happy birthday to music icon Carlos Santana today as well. I've got Casey and the Sunshine Band coming up. If you need something to give you a bit of a boost to get the day started, that's going to be perfect. Give it up. Nelly Furtado and Seal all next.
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0: Morning, it's Magic Radio, early breakfast show for Monday morning, 20th of July, maybe day one of the summer holidays today. Hope it all goes really well. Hopefully you've got some good plans over the next, few months almost. And Harry Judd and Harriet Scott back on the Magic Radio breakfast show in just over an hour from 6 o'clock this morning. All your favourites back, The Reflex, your non-stop 9 o'clock hour and the Daily Double Dose to get your day started later this morning. Harriet and Harry here from 6. And if you can give me 20 minutes, I've got more of the best variety, some Ace of Base on the way soon, Rihanna, and an 80s classic from Hall & Oates. 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

Morning, it's Magic Radio, early breakfast show. As we get into a new week, it's Monday morning. I'm Paul Hayes, and congratulations to Amy from South Shields, who spotted Friday's repeat on the No Repeat Workday. The song that we played twice was Pharrell Williams' Happy, and she won £250 to spend on a night out with her colleagues to celebrate a few birthdays in their team. So well done to all the winners from last week. And the No Repeat Workday returns with Harriet and Harry late this morning at 9 o'clock and runs right through until Magic Radio home time with Tom and Kat at 4. And this week, we promise, no

Alanis Morissette, Ironic on Magic Radio. Early breakfast show. Good to be with you today. It's Paul Hayes, and you may have seen Alanis Morissette live this summer in the UK with lots of live dates. And this week, Edinburgh Jazz and Blues Festival continues. Tour de France still on this week as well. And Latitude Festival is back later this week. One of the big summer festivals at Henham Park in Suffolk starts on Thursday. And this coming weekend, Teddy Swims, Lewis Capaldi, and this man, soul icon, Billy Ocean, all playing this weekend at Latitude.

0: in our lifetime on Magic Radio Early Breakfast Show. Good to be with you today. It's Paul Hayes as we're going to a new week. It's Monday morning, 20th of July today, maybe day one of the summer holidays. Good luck with that over the next few months. It's a bit cooler this week, but still quite nice generally. Still some nice sunny spells around, and even if it is a bit cloudy, still kind of a mid-20s temperatures, which is probably just about right, isn't it, to start the summer holidays off. So enjoy whatever the plan is today, and your Magic Radio Breakfast Show with Harriet Scott and Harry Judd back from 6, all your favourites, The Reflex, your non-stop 9 o'clock hour, and the Daily Double Dose to get your day started late this morning from 6. Stay with us on Magic Radio. And I've got a really lovely summery one from Madonna coming up. Hosier and Take That with Lulu.
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0: 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I'm Paul Hayes. If you're coming towards the end of a night shift, or maybe the alarm's just gone off, or you're already up and out, hope you have a really good day today. Thank you for making this your choice wherever you're at in your day. And it's Harry Judd and Harriet Scott on the Magic Radio Breakfast Show. Coming up to get your new week started, they're on the way. 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
17: The top stories this hour. Spoiler alert, because I'm starting with the World Cup this morning. The winners in New Jersey last night were Spain. Joe Rawson was there for us.
18: It's a game that will be remembered more for everything around it, with a Super Bowl-style star-filled halftime show and an elaborate closing ceremony. But Spain were presented with the World Cup trophy by US President Donald Trump after a 1-0 win over 10-man Argentina. Ferran Torres got the only goal of the game in extra time as Emi Martinez was finally beaten in the Argentine goal. They add the World Cup to their European title. Cue celebrations around Madrid and elsewhere. Spain 1, Argentina 0.
17: Back here, Andy Burnham will become Britain's seventh Prime Minister in 10 years. Later, the former Mayor of Greater Manchester's promising to rewire Britain. Our political correspondent Tom Claiborne has more.
19: Sir Keir Starmer will speak first from Downing Street before leaving for Buckingham Palace to formally quit. It will then be Andy Burnham's turn to see the King, who will officially appoint him as Prime Minister. The Makerfield MP will then arrive at his new home and give a speech before publicly appointing his top team.
17: Iran's Revolutionary Guards claim two oil tankers have exploded after coming under fire in the Strait of Hormuz. It's as the US military has confirmed it's launched airstrikes for a ninth night in a row. US President Donald Trump.
20: We control the strait. They don't control anything. So we'll see what happens. But we hit them very hard again tonight. And we did that in honor of the probably three, it's probably three as opposed to two, great patriots.
17: He's referring there to service members killed by Iranian missile and drone attacks in Jordan on Friday. Smoke has been seen billowing from Arthur's Seat in Edinburgh as crews spent the night tackling flames on a hill. Scotland's fire service was called out just after 6:30 last night. No injuries have been reported. And the first meningitis vaccine appointments are available on England's high streets for students starting university. It's given as two doses.
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17: Warm again across the UK and mostly dry with sunny spells. Highs at around 29 Celsius. That's the latest. I'm Becky Cahill.
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25: Well, that sounded a bit rude that one, didn't it?
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0: there, and yes, bienvenue, welcome. It's Magic Radio Breakfast for your Monday morning.
1: Yes, it is. Harriet, it's a big day for you today. It's National Moon Day.
0: Is it?
1: Yeah.
0: Well, that's interesting.
1: Yeah, you like all that stuff, don't you? 20th of July.
0: Okay, I wonder if that is because, as any NASA nerd would know, or Apollo landing person fan would know, it's around this time of year in 1969 that they landed on the moon. In fact, I think it was July the 21st, so that'll be tomorrow.
1: I'm going to get you a t-shirt that says NASA nerd.
0: Oh, do you think there are any?
1: Should be. It's a good one, isn't it?
0: Yeah, it's good.

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0: It's Monday morning, it's Magic Radio Breakfast with Harriet Scott and myself, Harry Judd, SWV Sisters with Voices, right here. You all right, Harriet?
1: Yes. Sad the World Cup's over.
0: Do you know what?
1: I'm going to do it myself.
0: I was thinking this morning, I'm kind of glad it's over, because I woke up this morning, again, pretty tired from staying up and watching football. And I thought, okay, we've got a month off of football now, all of August, no football.
1: Great.
0: No excuse to stay up late.
1: Brilliant.
0: Okay.
1: Will you tell my kids that?
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1: How are you feeling? How are you doing? It is Monday morning. You don't need us to tell you that. You can feel it in your bones. Would you like a wake up song?
0: I think we all need one. This is an absolute monster of a song. It's Grace Kelly by Mika. And this song, the music video, do you remember the music video? It's pretty iconic. No?
1: No, not really.
0: Okay, directed by Sophie Muller.
1: Okay.
0: She has made over 300 music videos, Sophie Muller. I was just having a look at her list.
1: It
0: goes
1: right
0: back to the 70s, I think. And her niece, right? Her niece features in this video. And her niece then went on to represent the UK in the Eurovision Song Contest in 2023.
1: Well, who's her niece?
0: Her niece is Mae Muller.
1: Goodness me, that's great intel.
0: Thank you.
1: Did you do that all yourself?
0: I did that all myself. I did no research. I just knew that off the top of my head.
1: Here is your wake-up song.
4: The last time we talked, Mr. Smith, you reduced me to tears. I promise you it won't happen again.

0: 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Ka-ching!
1: Harriet just had to put up with me listing almost all 300 music videos that Sophie Muller has directed, one of them being Grace Kelly by Mika.
0: It's truly brilliant. And that sounds like I don't think that's
1: impressive. You didn't enjoy me listing all the artists, though, did you?
0: No, because the list had great range, from Morrissey to Garbage to Sophie Ellis Bextor. I was listening.
1: To One Direction.
0: One Direction.
1: It's like, yeah, well done. Yeah. You passed the quiz.
0: Oh, because it's interesting. And then you said Coldplay, which got us onto last night's, I mean, let's...
1: Half-time
0: performance. I know the football was important, but to be honest, I couldn't wait for the half-time performance
1: last
0: night.
1: Well, more happened in the half-time performance than the football, let's
0: right.
1: be honest.
0: I went to bed after that.
1: Did you?
0: Yeah.
1: So did I.
0: Did you not see the end of it?
1: I got about 5 minutes into the second half and just next thing I knew, I was feeling sleepy.
0: There you go. Exactly. We can talk about that later. I don't know what you thought about the halftime performance.
1: Lots to say.
0: There is lots to say.
1: Yeah, lots to break down there.
0: Yes. It was all right, though. Sounds like we're going to do a hatchet job.
1: Yeah, what are we saying?
0: Are we going to be as vocal as Wayne Rooney?
1: Let's save it, shall we? Let's tease it. He didn't hold back, did he?
0: He didn't hold back. Like to see him try.
1: I love Wayne Rooney. He's an absolute classic. Do you like to see him try? Well, he sung with us. When we toured last year, Wayne Rooney sung All About You. I'll show you.
0: Okay, right.
1: I'll show you.
0: Okay, it's my turn for 1 Minute Wisdom, and that's on the way. And brilliant tunes, our friend and yours, Mr. Ronan Keating, and our friend Taylor Swift too.
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14: It's Slane and Kent heading north on the A229 towards Chatham. An accident at Bluebell Hill, partially blocking the carriageway at the Lord Lees roundabout. And long queues heading into London through Beckton on the A13 towards a broken down lorry, partially blocking the carriageway at the Beckton roundabout. However, better news heading down to Romford on the A12. That has reopened from last night's accident near the Little Heath traffic lights. And the M5 southbound in Somerset has also reopened as the overnight works have been cleared now between junctions 23 and 24, the Bridgewater exits.

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1: Sir Ronan Keating.
0: Sorry. Are you okay? That bring back some memories.
1: It does. Happy memories.
0: Very happy indeed. Okay. Right, Harriet.
1: Yes, okay.
0: Let's move on.
1: Right, so it is time for your 1 minute wisdom. We do this every day on Magic Radio Breakfast. Gok and I take it in turns. Harry and I take it in turns. But do you know what? This morning, for the 1 minute of wisdom, I think we need to hand over to Thomas Cruise, Mapatha the Fourth.
2: 48 nations.
1: This was Tom Cruise yesterday, ahead of the World Cup final.
2: They crossed oceans. They crossed borders. They crossed cultures.
1: It's basically about the power of football.
2: And together, they showed us why this game belongs to the world.
1: Mm-hmm. Did you feel that?
0: I did.
2: Three countries across them, and from every corner of the globe, we have witnessed
0: three countries.
2: Greatness.
1: The ones that
2: and we have shared in moments of joy, moments of hope, moments we will all never forget.
1: Yeah, that Mexico overnighter
2: is a language spoken without words, a force that unites people, that turns strangers into friends, and reminds
1: us.
2: Of what we all have in common.
1: Yes, Tom!
2: Today...
1: Yeah.
0: What is that? What do we all have in common?
2: Only two teams remain.
1: Only two teams remain. Come on, just... My favourite bit, listen.
2: Y Argentina!
1: Argentina!
0: I missed a bit about what we all have in common, though, Tom.
1: We have... This is the 1 minute wisdom.
0: Okay.
1: Even, like me, couldn't really give a stuff about the beautiful game. Not really. I like it for a cultural impact and for a togetherness.
0: And for Jude Bellingham.
1: And there may be parts of this World Cup that I might miss. Sure, Jude Bellingham. Because I'm not going to watch him. Who does he play for? It's Barcelona.
0: Nope.
1: Real Madrid.
0: Yay!
1: Yeah. Well, okay, fine. No, you know, that's it for me.
0: You're done.
1: That's it, and I'm done.
0: For another 4 years.
1: Yeah. I might dip into the Euros.
0: Okay, fine. You're a fair weather
1: but
0: football fan.
1: The football is more than just about the ball, isn't it? It unites us. Think of the family times that you've had over the last couple of
0: weeks.
1: This
0: is true. Some core memories were made.
1: There you go. With the help of, did you know that's his full name? Thomas Cruise, Mapatha the Fourth.
0: What a name.

0: What a tune. It's Taylor Swift. It's Magic Radio Breakfast. Monday morning. Harry Judd. Harriet Scott here.
1: Talking of Taylor Swift, I went and watched Toy Story 5 yesterday.
0: Oh, nice.
1: Because she has the song
0: yes.
1: at the end of the movie.
0: Like, I knew you, you knew me, we knew each other, that kind of thing.
1: That sort of thing.
0: Yeah.
1: We've been playing it.
0: Gorgeous.
1: It's a lovely song.
0: Is it a good film?
1: It is a good film.
0: Did you cry?
1: Izzy cried. I looked over, there was a moment, I thought, I bet Izzy's crying. I looked over, she was crying. Yeah, it was
0: cute.
1: Very sweet. It's a good film. It's a good film.
0: On the way, after 7 o'clock this morning, it's your daily double dose. Two stories that you need to know about.
1: Yes, the world's new most popular name.
0: Oh.
1: Ooh, intriguing.
0: And a World Cup tattoo update.
1: Oh, do you think that might be the guy that got the World Cup tattooed on his leg?
0: England
1: are winners?
0: God knows.
1: I hope so. We'll also give you all the details on how you can win yourself £400,000 this Friday.
0: And great tunes from the Backstreet Boys, Maroon 5, and the legend who is Lionel Richie.
1: Did you enjoy Madonna, quickly? Can we talk about that?
0: You've given me 1 second.
1: Purposefully.
2: Breakfast.
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2: The top stories this hour. Spain have won the World Cup. They needed extra time to get past Argentina 1-0 in last night's final. Joe Rawson reports from New Jersey.
12: Before kickoff, a closing ceremony saw Tom Cruise abseil into the New York, New Jersey stadium. And then at halftime, the first Super Bowl-style halftime show that saw Madonna, The Muppets, Justin Bieber and Shakira among the performers. Ferran Torres scored the decisive goal in the 106th minute. Spain's victory secures them their second Men's World Cup title and means they become the first nation ever to hold both the Men's and Women's World Cups at the same time.
2: Back here, Andy Burnham will pledge to restore confidence in government when he becomes Prime Minister later today. After meeting the King at Buckingham Palace, the new Labour leader will lay out his domestic priorities in his first speech from Downing Street. He's expected to say Britain must be honest about the challenges it faces. Last week, the former Mayor of Greater Manchester vowed to be a Prime Minister for the North, South, East and West.
20: The same challenges can be found in the South West as the North West, or in East Anglia as the North East. And this is the moment to speak for all parts of the country.
2: Oil prices have jumped by 3% as the US launched a ninth consecutive night of airstrikes on Iran. The cost of Brent crude has risen above $90 a barrel for the first time in more than a month. Smoke has been seen billowing from Arthur's Seat in Edinburgh as crews spent the night tackling flames on the hill. Scotland's fire service was called out just after 6:30 last night. No injuries have been reported. And The Odyssey has given Sir Christopher Nolan his biggest a box office debut, taking in just short of £200 million in its opening weekend. The UK and Ireland was the film's top market, with every screening at London's IMAX cinema selling out.
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2: Warm again across the UK and mostly dry with sunny spells. Highs at around 29 Celsius. That's the latest. I'm Becky Cahill.
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0: It's 9 minutes past seven. How are you doing? How was your weekend? This is Magic Radio Breakfast. This man over here is Harry Judd. I'm Harriet Scott.
1: That's right. And now we are going to fill you in with the Daily Double Dose, the two stories from around the world that you absolutely need to know about.
0: Okay, this is probably the last Daily Double Dose where we're going to talk about football for a bit. And we've got the Euros in 2 years, but then we're going to
1: Premier League starts in a month, Harriet.
0: I couldn't care less.
1: Okay, good to know.
0: Spain might have won the World Cup last night, but in Peru, it seems that football fans are far more interested in the Norwegian national team, and particularly their very striking striker, Erling Haaland. Since England knocked Norway out of the competition last week, remember the good days? Peru's National Identity Registry has registered 468 newborns with Haaland. And another 91 were given the full name Erling Haaland.
1: So wait, first name Haaland?
0: Yeah.
1: That's cool.
0: Choosing names after footballers is a bit of a trend in Peru. The civil registry lists 3,402 Peruvians called Messi, with 292 of them officially registered as Lionel Messi. Did you say Lionel? Lionel?
1: Lionel.
0: Can I get away with Lionel?
1: You can get away with Lionel.
0: Fine. Cristiano, I do know their names, by the way. Cristiano Ronaldo has 1,185 namesakes, and Lamine Yamal, Spain's young prodigy, has already prompted 1,241 Peruvians to adopt his surname as a first name. We could try this, Harry.
1: Yeah, go on.
0: Yeah,
1: what
0: I could
1: have you
0: be
1: got?
0: Bellingham Scott.
1: Could you now?
0: Mm-hmm. You could be Kane Judd.
1: Oh, well, with Bellingham Scott, you could just double barrel the surnames when you...
0: Bellingham.
1: Bellingham Scott. Right, some more footy chat here. On Thursday's edition of the Daily Double Dose, we spoke about the unapologetic confidence of Sean, who got a tattoo that said England World Cup winners 2026.
0: Yeah.
1: It was bold and was completely oblivious to the historical laws of footballing heartbreak, obviously. Fast forward through 90 minutes of tense action and a devastating loss, and our guy Sean was left standing in his living room, shocked, devastated, and confused about what to do next. He then decided, against expensive and painful laser removal, he is officially returning to the tattoo parlour to add two crucial words. Either never mind, in dreams, or not, almost had, or 2030, maybe.
0: Okay.
1: So as he prepares to get inked once more, he stands as an inspiration to overconfident sports fans everywhere. No matter how badly you jinxed your team, there is usually a two-word edit that can save you from total embarrassment.
0: I can think of two words.
1: Bellingham Scott.
0: No, we've moved on from that.
1: Okay, all right.
0: Moved on from that, no. Oh, well, that is it. That is your Daily Double Dose. And here is Lionel Richie.

0: is Lionel Richie. We've had enough of Lionel Messi for another 2 years. And do you actually know he won't be in the Euros? It's Argentina.
1: Yeah.
0: That's probably him done now. Do you think? Come on, football pundit.
1: Sure,
0: Bellingham Scott.
1: I did ask my kids that. I did say that. I said, is this Messi's? I said, how old's Messi? Is this his last World Cup?
0: 39. I'll be honest, I was supporting Spain, but I did think, actually, I would like Argentina to win for Messi's sake, because that would just solidify him as the greatest of all time.
1: I'm really pleased that that Spain won for many reasons, but also I worry about this generation, right, about what they see on social media.
0: Okay.
1: Because one of my children was there going, I won't name him, he was there going...
0: It's one of the two.
1: He was going, it's a fix. I'm like, what do you mean?
0: I know.
1: Stop it. What do you mean? And then there was a time when there was a manoeuvre that... And he said, that bit, that was scripted. I'm like, What do you mean? He says, you wait. He goes, Spain will win, but Argentina will win in some way. I'm like, what do you mean?
0: Someone said this to me the other day. You scripted, right? Like, it's a fix, isn't it?
1: How can you script?
0: Okay, do you think FIFA sit all the referees down in a room at the beginning of the tournament and say, okay, guys, so obviously we need Argentina to win, so you're going to be refereeing this match. You need to make sure they win that match. I mean, come on. As if that wouldn't leak and get out.
1: Yeah. These are my people who deny moon landings.
0: Yes.
1: Right?
0: Yes.
1: So, it's not... I mean, yeah. So, anyhow, I'm really
0: flat
1: pleased.
0: Flat earthers.
1: Right.
0: Yeah.
1: Exactly that.
2: Summer.
1: On Friday, we paid out a massive amount of cash to Shane. He is planning a holiday whilst he thinks about what to do with all that cash.
3: Really? I can't believe it, honestly. Brilliant.
0: Right, we go again. 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
19: Congestion now in South Yorkshire, actually south on the A1. It's partially blocked approaching Doncaster at Junction 36. And problems in Wiltshire this morning between Avebury and Marlborough. The A4 Bath Road remains closed eastbound for investigation work from yesterday evening's incident in the Beck

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0: That sounds a little bit like it's World Cup, hallelujah.
1: Yeah. Don't you go for Bieber.
0: Why? You're going to go for Madonna.
1: I'm not. I'm not going to go for Madonna. I just like the thought of, well, I don't like the thought, but I just imagine the people that have gone to the final and like sort of fair weather football fans like yourself. They're like, I'm really here just to see Madonna.
0: Yeah.
1: And she started the halftime performance, but in the corridor. Under the ground.
0: In the car park.
1: In the car park, where she was being chauffeur-driven by Ronaldo. Not Cristiano, but R9.
0: Yes.
1: The Brazilian striker.
0: Yep.
1: And Ronaldinho.
0: Yes.
1: It was like a sort of poor man's Mad Max situation.
0: Oh, my God. It was Mad Max.
1: Like, Madonna was good, but I'm not sure about his chauffeur.
0: Listen, Madonna brought...
1: Her chauffeur, sorry.
0: Attitude.
1: Yes.
0: And sass. Spectacle. Yes. And sass. And
1: no, Madonna was great.
0: You know, and I yeah.
1: I'm not sure about her two
0: so
1: mates.
0: Listen, that, and that side of it, I know we're talking about things being a fix or things... I mean, like, the bit in the car, I'm guessing, was not live.
1: I imagine not.
0: So,
1: thing is, Madonna looked really cool. All the dancers looked great, like loads of like cool moves and fashion, and the lighting was great. And they were like in sort of yellow and blue tracksuits, just stood there.
0: Yeah, I wonder how much control she had over that. I mean,
1: not much, I imagine.
0: Put David Beckham there and Ronaldo.
1: Ronaldo was there.
0: No, not the other one.
1: The other Ronaldo. Okay. So anyway, then we had BTS.
0: Oh, we moved on.
1: Yeah, we moved on. Sorry,
0: okay,
1: BTS.
0: It's fine.
1: Solid BTS.
0: I listen. I think that they are superb at what they do. BTS, super sharp, and it's a great song.
1: Yeah,
0: I love
1: solid.
0: That song.
1: I enjoyed that. Justin Bieber. I thought it was great.
0: I think
1: Ted Lasso introduced Bieber.
0: Yeah, I think he wanted to. It was a platform to show the world that. I don't mean this rudely that he's got talent. Obviously, he's got talent. But that you can strip it all back and he's out there, you know, one man, one kid and a guitar.
1: Magic breakfast, hallelujah.
0: Yeah.
1: I mean, how many hallelujahs can you do there? That's the only thing. It was a bit long. Mm. All right, mate, we get it.
0: Yeah.
1: Tom Cruise, hallelujah. and then Shakira, solid.
0: This is what she does. She was born to do this.
1: Yes,
0: she was
1: great. She is like what Mariah is to Christmas.
0: Yes.
1: She is for the World Cup. And then Coldplay. Now, we had some kids singing first, and then the Coldplay song, Love, I think it was a Coldplay song. You didn't notice in the background, did you?
0: I didn't know it was Coldplay.
1: Harriet was like, what? Coldplay were there? I was like, yes. And I thought this, I could see Chris Martin in the background, behind the kids, jumping up and down, singing. And I was thinking, hang on, like the camera wasn't even giving him a single
0: no,
1: shot.
0: No, I didn't see him at all.
1: Yeah. But then I found out Chris Martin curated the whole thing.
0: Uh-huh.
1: So that I thought, wow, okay, what a selfless guy. Like he, at no point, has gone, make sure those kids, when they finish singing, they get out the way. Just get out the way. But they didn't. So obviously he decided, oh, I'll stay at the back, it's fine. Which
0: well,
1: is,
0: now I'm going to need to watch it again
1: which
0: to
1: is admirable
0: try and find
1: because,
0: Chris Martin.
1: Let's
0: and
1: be
0: the
1: honest,
0: rest of them. Yeah.
1: Most artists would be like, right, once you kiddies have sung,
0: yeah, of course.
1: Get out the way. Or they would sort of like push them out the way.
0: Mm-hmm.
1: Coming through. But no.
0: And was the rest of the band there, including the guy that bangs the big drum?
1: I saw the guitarist. I didn't think I saw the bass player or the drummer.
0: Okay.
1: So, you know, hopefully they didn't say to the kids, guys, daddy's at the World Cup final. Just watch the... Trust me, guys, watch halftime. At the end, all I'm going to say is look out, because... But yeah, they'd be like, Dad, what? Why? That was a bad joke. Why were you lying about being at the World Cup final? You weren't there. So there we go. There's my roundup of the halftime show.

0: It's Olivia Dean, it's Magic Radio Breakfast with Harriet Scott and me, Harry Judd.
1: Michelle says, I think you guys need Magic Breakfast Hallelujah as your new jingle.
0: I agree. I mean, I've been saying it myself, Michelle, and I'm glad you agree.
1: So it's a famous Justin Bieber song, which I wasn't aware of, called Hallelujah, the one he did yesterday.
0: So you just put anything in front of it.
1: And someone probably said to him, you need to kind of... curate this for the day.
0: Yeah.
1: So he literally just put the word, it's a football hallelujah in front of it.
0: It's a football hallelujah. So it's a World Cup hallelujah.
1: All right, so how would a breakfast...
0: It's like a magic breakfast.
2: Hallelujah.
0: Should we try that again?
1: Yeah. Go on. Okay. Sorry.
0: Good morning, you're listening to Magic Breakfast.
2: Hallelujah.
0: Yeah, nice.
1: Yeah,
0: it's good.
1: I'm just a work in progress.
0: Okay, do you want to try one?
1: No.
0: Go on.
1: No.
0: Harriet, come on, listen, we're a team here.
1: Oh, God.
0: I'm not a singer, and I'm doing it.
1: Well, you're more of a singer than me.
0: Hell no, I've heard you sing. Come on. Good morning,
1: I want to say the words, no one wants to hear me sing, but I can imagine people are like, yeah, we do.
0: Yeah, we do.
1: Not because it's going to
0: you
1: be
0: just
1: good.
0: Say,
1: because
0: just,
1: no,
0: because
1: you can hear
0: good.
1: How embarrassed I am.
0: Come on.
1: Okay, fine.
0: Come
1: Let's
0: on
1: throw
0: now.
1: Myself into it.
0: Throw yourself into it. Come on now.
1: I've now on. Made, do you know when you
0: You've
1: make
0: made
1: too
0: a thing
1: much
0: out
1: or something?
0: Of it. We're all watching, guys. Turn up your radios. Are you ready?
1: You absolute.
0: Come on.
1: No.
0: So you should say hi.
1: I should have just done it.
0: I'm Harriet Scott and you're listening
1: this
0: to...
1: This is horrible. I should have just done it.
0: You should have got it out of the way.
1: I'm just not doing it now.
0: No, you have to do it. Harriet, no, myself and the listeners are going to make sure we do not stop this morning until you do it. So just do it. Get out of the way. Lean into it.
1: This is like...
0: Harriet.
1: Oh God, I've made...
0: Stop stalling.
1: Okay, fine.
0: Come on.
1: Magic breakfast.
0: Nice. See, it wasn't that bad.
1: It wasn't that bad. Here's a life lesson.
0: We got... Okay, just can
1: the,
0: we...
1: The build-up was worse than the actual thing.
0: There we go. We still got it? Can we do it? Coming up, we can tell you how you can win loads of money. Hallelujah.
1: Do you know what we haven't done is open the lines for the reflex. Let's do that now.
0: The reflex. Hallelujah.
1: 03444 7888. 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Call us now. It's the toughest game on the radio, but
0: hallelujah.
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20: It remains slow in South Yorkshire as you head north on the A1, although the carriageway is now open between Marr at Junction 37 and Red House at Junction 38. And in Merseyside in Bootle, Miller's Bridge is still closed eastbound from yesterday's oil spillage as you head from the Derby Road towards the College. In Wiltshire, the A4 Bath Road remains closed eastbound from yesterday evening's accident between Avebury and Marlborough. And it's cooling now out of London through South Ruislip on the A40 Western Avenue, an accident partially blocking the carriageway near to RAF Northolt and the Polish War Memorial.

0: 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It's 7:46.
1: And it's time for the reflex. You're supposed to hit hallelujah.
0: God, how am I supposed to know?
1: That's everything now.
0: Okay, fine.
1: Okay, and it's time for the reflex. Hallelujah. There we go.
0: You didn't make me do it.
1: Oh, you wanted to do it, didn't you?
0: I'm used to it now.
1: All right, this morning we have Julie on the line to play the reflex. Good morning, Julie.
2: Good morning, both. How are you?
0: Really good. Now, you're on your way to Dorset for a holiday?
2: Oh, no, if only. I'm going to work with the most amazing breast team in the world.
0: Oh, that's a lovely thing to say.
1: That is. It's nice to hear you're excited about going to work. That's always good, isn't it?
0: Yeah, what do you do and who are your team?
2: I'm not a football fanatic. I was just saying I flew out of Miami when the cup started.
0: Oh, no, I mean your team. You said you're going to work with the best team in the world.
2: The breast team. They look after breast cancer.
0: Oh, my goodness. I didn't hear you properly. That is an amazing job. Give my love to all
2: Thank
0: of them
2: you.
0: There.
2: I will.
0: Right, Julie, how do you do on when you play along to the reflex?
2: Terrible.
0: Oh, no.
1: Well, maybe today's the day, Julie. So, we're backing you. You know how this goes. You got 10 seconds, you got to name five things, and it all has to begin with the same letter. No time to think, Julie, just answer with a reflex. And if you win, you win yourself £500.
2: Nice.
0: Okay. Julie, the letter of the day is M for mother, as Madonna now likes to be called, or M for Madonna. Because the World Cup was all basically leading up to her halftime performance.
1: In the corridor.
0: In the car.
2: And Madonna's amazing. I've seen her.
0: When did you see her? Which tour did you see her? Let's digress for a moment.
2: It was a long time ago. A long, long time ago. And I saw her in London.
0: It wasn't Blonde Ambition, was it? Was it like the, you know?
2: It was like really at the beginning of her career, yeah. With a little boy dancing on stage.
0: Oh, okay. Who's that girl tour? Perhaps that was.
2: I think it may well have been. Yeah.
1: I've got an idea for a name for her next tour, the Cora Tour.
2: Ooh.
0: My God, Harry, let it go. Julie, can you hear me in Dorset?
2: I can.
0: Think M, and here we go. Cleaning tool.
2: Mop.
0: Film.
2: Monsoon.
0: Big hill.
2: Sorry?
0: Big hill.
2: A mountain.
0: Yes, is the right answer.
1: You got three, Julie. That's pretty decent.
2: I couldn't hear you.
0: Oh, I'm sorry. Yeah, the next one we would have asked would be rodent.
2: Mouse.
0: Yes.
1: And large house.
2: Large house?
1: Large house.
2: Stomach.
1: Mansion.
2: Of course, yeah.
1: Well, look, you got 3 out of 5. You said you were no good, Julie. You were lying. You did well.
0: You did.
1: Decent.
0: You did.
1: It's decent.
0: And you're a little ray of sunshine. Have a great day.
2: Yes, and thank you very much.
0: Thank you.

0: It's legendary, obviously. It's Queen on Magic Radio Breakfast with Harry Judd and me, Harriet Scott.
1: We just had a very eventful coffee break. I won't go into the details, but we had fun, didn't we?
0: Well, we did.
1: We went to get a coffee. You got a tea?
0: Yes.
1: I heard about your coffee setup. Well, I know your coffee setup, but it's gotten overcomplicated. So complicated that Harriet just said, do you know what? To hell with it. I'm just going to have a cup of tea. I've had enough.
0: And shut up.
1: And shut up. She said, do you know what I need to do? I just need to have a cup of tea and shut up.
0: Because what I did...
1: And I said, Harriet, that's what I've been wanting to say to you since the day I met you.
0: In a nutshell, you may have... I brought in posh coffee, I had to label it, then I brought in a mini cafetiere.
1: You bought a frother.
0: And then I brought a frother, and I thought, God, stop bringing stuff in for the ultimate cup of coffee.
1: Just have a cup of tea and shut up.
0: Just shut up, you know? Just have a cup of tea. Because there's a lot to wash up after the show.
1: It was very entertaining listening to you boring yourself and telling yourself
0: now we're boring our listener
1: telling yourself to shut up is my favourite thing.
0: Yeah.
1: Right, coming up after 8 we'll be telling you how you can win £400,000 by Friday, and as always we're providing the tunes. We've got Bryan Adams, we've got Ella Henderson and the legendary boy band Five.
0: Oh, brilliant.

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13: Top stories this hour, starting with the World Cup. The winners in New Jersey last night were Spain. Joe Rawson was there.
14: It's a game that will be remembered more for everything around it, with a Super Bowl-style star-filled halftime show and an elaborate closing ceremony. But Spain were presented with the World Cup trophy by US President Donald Trump after a 1-0 win over 10-man Argentina. Ferran Torres got the only goal of the game in extra time as Emi Martinez was finally beaten in the Argentine goal. They add the World Cup to their European title. Cue celebrations around Madrid and elsewhere. Spain 1, Argentina 0.
13: In other news, Andy Burnham will become Britain's 7th Prime Minister in 10 years. Today, the former Mayor of Greater Manchester is promising to rewire Britain. Our political correspondent, Tom Claiborne, has more.
15: Sir Keir Starmer will speak first from Downing Street before leaving for Buckingham Palace to formally quit. It will then be Andy Burnham's turn to see the King, who will officially appoint him as Prime Minister. The Makerfield MP will then arrive at his new home and give a speech before publicly appointing his top team.
13: The US says strikes on Iran will carry on for as long as the country's military continues to target vessels passing through the Strait of Hormuz.
16: We continue on a daily basis very successfully to degrade Iran's ability to target and ships. But as long as Iran insists on controlling an international waterway, we're going to have to respond to that.
13: U.S. Secretary of State Marco Rubio's addressed the 9th consecutive night of American attacks on Iran. Fire crews have spent the night battling a large blaze on Arthur's Seat in Edinburgh. It broke out yesterday afternoon with no reports of any injuries. And finally this morning, the Odyssey has taken in just short of £200 million in its opening weekend, giving Sir Christopher Nolan his biggest box office debut. The UK and Ireland was the film's top market, with every screening at London's IMAX cinema selling out.
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13: Warm again across the UK and mostly dry with sunny spells. Highs at around 29 Celsius. That's the latest. I'm Becky Cahill.
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0: It's Ella Henderson on Magic Radio Breakfast with me, Harry Judd, and the hiking expert, Harriet Bellingham Scott.
1: Wow. That's a lot to unpack there.
0: So you went to Wales on the weekend?
1: I did.
0: One of your boys?
1: I did. We drove from London to Brecon.
0: Nice.
1: Stayed overnight in Brecon. Gorgeous town. So nice. There's a famous mountain there. I mean, there's lots, but
0: there's lots of famous mountains.
1: But Penny Fan is the big one, right?
0: It's the one that you...
1: Yes, and so we... Because I'd asked AI, as we do these days,
0: how do you walk up a mountain?
1: No, but they were like, look, go early because the car park gets busy.
0: Yeah.
1: And I was thinking it's, very hot and I didn't really want to, be that person. I'm not an experienced walker I didn't know how hard it was going to be and I didn't want to be doing it in the midday sun. So I thought, let's go there on the Saturday. Mm-hmm. Let's find something to do on the Saturday, but actually do the big walk on Sunday morning and maybe we can, get up at sunrise and do all of that before it gets busy. And so I asked ChatGPT, is there something else we can do? So it gave me some coordinates and I went there. And as I was driving past there and I saw this big car park and this big hullabaloo and I thought, that looks kind of interesting, but we're going here. Anyway, couldn't find where ChatGPT had told us to go, right? Thought, never mind, Max, doesn't matter. We're going to go back to that place that looked busy. Park up, everything's fine. I'm thinking, yeah, it is a bit busy. And I see this lovely National Trust girl. And I said, is it pretty obvious? Do we just walk up and down? And she was like, yeah, and then the first peak is this, and the second one is Penny Van. They change the F's to a V.
0: Yes.
1: It's like Penny Van. And so then I said, oh, is this? Are we at Penny Van? And then I started, that was embarrassing. I couldn't have looked more towny. And then she said,
0: are you from London?
1: And then I said, oh, it's just because I asked ChatGPT. And my son is like, oh God, Mum, just stop talking. So I found it by accident. And I was like, yeah, it makes sense now. Sure, the car park's busy and we're here. And I looked at Max and I was like, what, should we walk it? Or we were going to do this too. I was literally about to get back in the car.
0: Oh, wait, this was Saturday still.
1: Like an idiot.
0: Yeah.
1: I was like, no, we'll do this now.
0: Oh, you just did it on the Saturday?
1: Yeah, because we were there.
0: And what time was it then?
1: By mistake. Oh, this was exactly what I didn't want to do. They call it the motorway because everybody goes up and down it.
0: Right.
1: It was midday sun and it was hot and there was lots of people, but it was great. It was fabulous.
0: So what did you do on the Sunday?
1: Oh, well, we found a waterfall.
0: So that nice. Yeah. Well, the moral of the story is don't ask ChatGPT.
1: No, I know.
0: Ask the National Trust girl.
1: And don't bring up ChatGPT. She was gorgeous. She was lovely. She didn't mock me.
0: Don't bring it up in front of your son.
1: No.
0: Because it's embarrassing.
1: He's an absolute idiot. But it was...
0: I saw on your Instagram, you posted a video of a bridge. You got excited about a bridge.
1: It was one of the highlights of the weekend. Absolutely unexpected.
0: And what did your son make of that? Again, was he like, Mum, for God's sake?
1: It's the Prince of Wales Bridge. Who knew? We don't talk about this bridge enough. I never think about it.
0: No, it's surprised that.
1: It's...
0: Do you know what I do when I go over a bridge? Try and hold my breath. Do you ever do that?
1: You
0: get to the front of a bridge, you go, ready, I want to hold your breath. I've never done that. It's a great game.
1: I do it through tunnels.
0: Okay,
1: I do it through the dark of the tunnel.
0: You know what I'm talking about.
1: Yeah.

0: Brilliant. A bit of five for your magic radio morning. Why don't we put it like that?
1: Magic radio morning.
0: Yeah.
1: Quite right too, Harriet.
0: Thanks.
1: I loved your little excursion story to Wales.
0: Put me in charge.
1: You really tried to plan it.
0: I did.
1: Yeah, and it didn't quite go to plan.
0: No.
1: But it was a success.
0: We were fine. We were safe and we were fine.
1: And Max enjoyed it, yeah?
0: Yeah.
1: Because that was the inspiration. He's taken an interest in hiking and exploring. And
0: he's very happy up a mountain.
1: Is he?
0: Yeah.
1: I wonder what his future's going to be.
0: I don't know.
1: Maybe like a travel vlogger. Mm-hmm. Like a travel influencer.
0: I can only dream.
1: You can, yes, and then you could get you free holidays.
2: Make me a winner. 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
1: Every Friday, we change someone's life with a huge amount of cash. This time, it was Shane who got the call.
3: Really? I can't believe it, honestly. Brilliant.
0: Love that. Well done, Shane. You could upgrade your summer with a scorching £400,000. If you've never played before, you haven't entered in a while, playing could not be easier.
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2: Long queues in West Sussex heading down to Arundel on the A27 Chichester Road. There are rocks in the carriageway between the Ford Road roundabout and the White Swan. And queues in Cornwall heading down to Perrin and Werthal on the A39 and Axon partially blocking the carriageway near the Norway Inn. Long queues in Somerset in Weston-super-Mare and West Wick on the A370 Somerset Avenue. That's partially blocked around the Bristol Road. And it's slow southbound on the M1 in Leicestershire. That's now partially blocked approaching Leicester and the A46 at Junction 21A.

0: Classic Radio Breakfast with Harry Judd and me, Harriet Scott. Very exciting. I think you revealed it on this show, didn't you, a few months ago?
1: Yes, I did.
0: When you got your first West End, well, it's not West End, theatre show.
1: No, it is West End.
0: Well, it's not.
1: It is West. Excuse me.
0: It's not in the West End. I'm not dissing it.
1: It's still west of London. It's
0: northwest.
1: It's northwest, but it's technically the West End. It's West End. It's a West End musical, Harriet.
0: Sure. Okay. Fine.
1: It is.
0: It's at the Troubadour
1: Theatre, Wembley,
0: which is where Starlight Express was. Have they told you?
1: Yes, which is also a West End show.
0: You want to do it on roller skates?
1: Would you say Starlight Express was a West End show? Yes, you would. Andrew Lloyd Webber, thank you very much.
0: I am not knocking the show.
1: I hope not.
0: I am not. What I was saying is I was correcting myself because I think I probably can't call it a West End show if it's in Wembley.
1: Yes, you can.
0: Is that like saying a Gatwick is a London airport?
1: Yes, exactly that. Okay? So, yes, it's High School Musical, everyone.
0: This has not gone according to plan.
1: No, it's not. Now... Much to Harriet's surprise, I was not cast as Troy Bolton, the high school student. I'm playing Coach Bolton.
0: Amazing.
1: Troy's dad. And this morning I came in and went, that is the sound of my script hitting the table.
0: Brilliant.
1: I was trying to get attention for everyone in the studio to be like, oh, what's that, Harry? Is that? I was like, yeah, it's my script, guys. Just learning my script. I'm an actor.
0: It's the first day of rehearsal.
1: In the Northwest End. It's the first day. Stop it now. Stop it. There's a proper West End show. I'm meeting the talented cast today. It's like a meet and greet. So, to be honest...
0: Is it day one? Is it like new school?
1: It's day one. It's new school, yeah.
0: Oh, goodness
1: me. So, we go in, meet the team. We're having a dialect session because I've got to learn my American accent,
0: Harriet.
1: Oh, Harriet.
0: Come on, give us your American accent. Give us a line.
1: This is like making you sing.
0: Come on, give us a line.
1: Okay, are you ready?
0: Okay, this is great.
1: Oh, gosh, okay, let's do one.
0: Yeah.
1: You're the team captain, Bolton. Get your head in the game.
0: That's great.
1: I only got a little bit of cringe there. I didn't get that much cringe, so that's good.
0: Lack of self-awareness
1: it was
0: there.
1: That'll
0: take you far.
1: It was slightly cringeful, but it was okay. So,
0: what else have you got today? You got a lunch break?
1: Let's have a look at my diary, shall we, Harriet? So, I can tell you it starts, because you asked me, I said a quick look at my diary. It starts 12th of October.
0: Yeah.
1: It's the first night. And the day before, so what have we got? In my diary here, it says Friday morning, magic breakfast. And then the next day, dress rehearsal. Next day off. And then, it's the first show. High School Musical, 12th of October. Today, Harriet, let's have a look, shall we? So, go in, meet and greet, design presentations, dialect session with a dialect coach who already I know doesn't like me because I've had to cancel three sessions with her already. I'm really sorry, Andrea.
0: Well, you have also been in the studio with the band.
1: I've been in the studio with the band. It's been the World Cup.
0: Yeah.
1: One was a Wednesday. I was like, yeah, Wednesday, 8 o'clock, sounds great. And then Izzy was like, isn't that when England kick off? And then we got lunch break. We've got all sorts going on. We've got the injury prevention workshop.
0: Gosh.
1: I definitely need that. I'm always getting injured. So day one.
0: And that's today?
1: That's today. I don't know. My daughter asked me. She said, do you need to know your lines, Daddy? And I was like, I don't know.
0: Where are we? We're July. You've got
1: time.
0: You've got time.
1: Do you know your lines? No, I don't.
0: Well, she's the pro in the family.
1: Well, she took my script and she's highlighted all my lines.
0: Oh!
1: Isn't that sweet?
0: That's the best.
1: Yeah, she is the pro. She is. She's already been on the West End. Les Mis.
0: I know.

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1: On the way from 9 o'clock this morning, it's your no repeat work day where we don't play the same song twice between 9 and 5, which I think is particularly good for a Monday, bit of Monday motivation.
0: That's right. We'll be soundtracking your work day. Great tunes on the way. We've got George Michael, mm-hmm. Janet Jackson.
1: Yes.
0: And Alex Warren.
1: All of the above.
0: I'm feeling like the first day of school nerves, Harriet. Just going back to me, talking about High School Musical. Yes. Any advice for me as I go into my...
1: Well, people say just be yourself, but I think maybe don't.
0: Maybe. Who do I need to be more like? Gok? Gok? Be more Gok?
1: No.
0: No? Okay.
1: No. Just...
0: You're making me nervous.
1: Yeah, you'll be great. They will love you. You're great.
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15: It's station in Ancumbria, as you'd south on the M6. All traffic being held to move an accident between junction 39 for Shap and junction 38 for T-Bay. And slow south on the M42, an accident now partially blocking the carriageway from junction 9 at Coesall down towards the M6 interchange. It's also stationary in Kent, heading towards London on the M20. All traffic being held there due to an accident between junction 4 for Leybourne and the M26. And Long is in Somerset in Westwick and Weston-super-Mare on the A370, an accident partially blocking Somerset Avenue around the Bristol Road.

0: 12 minutes to 9 o'clock. Don't forget your no-repeat work day is on the way. The Lionesses took us to a World Cup final, of course.
1: Yes, they one step further than the Lions.
0: Sadly beaten by Spain.
1: 1-0 again.
0: Well done.
1: Spain are just the champions of the world, aren't
0: they? And talking of the Lionesses, Jill Scott is on the perfect playlist this week. The Lioness will be here every night from 7 and she'll be choosing her favourite songs.
1: Yeah, that's the warm-up to Mellow Magic. Nikki Chapman is back from 8 with fours.
0: 4 hours, probably.
1: I imagine so, but I'm like Ron Burgundy. I just read what's in front of me, okay? So I'm going to go with from 8 with fours of timeless and relaxing classics. It works.
0: Okay, great.
1: God, you're here.
0: I don't know if I can fix that, to be honest. Let's just play this from George.

0: Because I gotta have faith. Oh, I gotta have faith. Because I gotta have faith, faith, faith. I gotta have faith, faith, faith. When you get to work, switches on.
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1: Well, what's on the way, Harriet? Come on,
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1: you're teasing us.
2: Keep going. Tell you, it's the best variety, Harry, from the 80s to now, with your favourite Phil Collins.
1: Yes.
2: Everybody's favourite song from the Rembrandts, because we don't know any others.
1: Yeah, let's be honest.
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1: Do you think they play it first or last?
2: No.
1: I play it last, definitely. Otherwise, I wasn't going to go.
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22: Top stories this hour. Spain have won the World Cup. They needed extra time to get past Argentina 1-0 in last night's final. Joe Rawson reports from New Jersey.
23: Before kickoff, a closing ceremony saw Tom Cruise abseil into the New York, New Jersey stadium. And then the first Super Bowl-style halftime show saw Madonna, The Muppets, Justin Bieber and Shakira among the performers. Ferran Torres scored the decisive goal in the 106th minute. Spain's victory secures them their second Men's World Cup title and means they become the first nation ever to hold both the Men's and Women's World Cups at the same time.
22: Andy Burnham will become Britain's seventh Prime Minister in 10 years later. The former mayor of Greater Manchester's promising to rewire Britain. The US military says it's wrapped up a ninth consecutive night of airstrikes on Iran. And from today, school leavers and young people starting university in England can get a vaccine against meningitis B.
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22: Warm again across the UK and mostly dry with sunny spells. Highs at around 29 Celsius. That's the latest. I'm Becky Cahill.
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1: Shout out for Lou, who's been listening since 6 a.m. this morning. She's driving to Whitby from the Midlands.
0: Oh, gorgeous. Whitby's lovely. The Dracula country, apparently.
1: Is it?
0: Yeah.
1: I thought it was Transylvania.
0: Via Whitby. You can tell in the accent.
1: Right, still to come this hour, Miles Smith, Keane and Madonna.

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1: 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And on the way, we'll try and squeeze in a bit of Anne-Marie and Whitney, but first up...

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2: 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I will

0: It's Magic Radio Breakfast with Harriet Scott and me, Harry Judd. And that's it for our non-stop 9 o'clock. We are done for the day.
1: Well, you know, I'm done for the day. You are not. You're going off to meet your new friends at High School Musical.
0: Hopefully my new friends. My High School Musical friends.
1: Have you baked some biscuits to take them?
0: Harriet, come off it. Really? I've got my bag there with some smelly shoes in so I can run home afterwards.
1: Buy some biscuits.
0: Yeah. It's quite a big cast, though. It's quite a big, you know, it's a lot of people. That's quite an expensive purchase for day
1: one.
0: Well,
1: we'll find out tomorrow. Yeah, you're right. We'll find out tomorrow how your...
0: First day at East High.
1: Oh my God,
0: go
1: how
0: Wildcats.
1: Exciting. So Harry's in High School Musical starting in October.
0: Yes, I am.
1: Day one of rehearsals.
0: Well, I'll fill you in tomorrow, shall I?
1: Yeah, can't wait.
0: Okay.
1: Good luck.
0: Nick Snaith on the way. He'll be telling you how you can win £400,000 by Friday.
1: And we will be back tomorrow morning from 6. Have a brilliant day. Magic Radio.
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15: The top stories this hour. Spain are celebrating a second World Cup title. The 2010 winners needed extra time to get a 1-0 victory against a 10-man Argentina in last night's final. Back here, Andy Burnham is just a few hours away now from becoming the UK's 7th Prime Minister in just over a decade. The former Mayor of Greater Manchester's promising to rewire Britain. Our political correspondent Tom Claiborne has more.
6: Sir Keir Starmer will speak first from Downing Street before leaving for Buckingham Palace to formally quit. It will then be Andy Burnham's turn to see the King, who will officially appoint him as Prime Minister. The Makerfield MP will then arrive at his new home and give a speech before publicly appointing his top team.
15: Crews remain at the scene of a fire at Arthur's Seat in Edinburgh this morning. The blaze was first reported just before 7 last night. And back to the World Cup, there have been mixed reviews about last night's half-time show. Justin Bieber, Chris Martin, Shakira and Madonna were among stars who performed.
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2: Warm again across the UK and mostly dry with sunny spells. Highs at around 29 Celsius. That's the latest. I'm Becky Cahill.
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Kings of Leon, you somebody on the No Repeat Workday on Magic Radio. It's Nick Snaith here. Monday morning. Good morning. How are you? I hope you're smiling. The No Repeat Workday is where we won't play the same song twice. If you're off on a big journey today, maybe you've just got in the car with the family, you're heading off on your summer holes, leave us on. You will love every single song we're going to play, I promise you. Congratulations to Spain. Did you watch the game last night? I know England weren't in it, but it was still a great game of football and the atmosphere down the pub was brilliant. Spain won, Argentina nil. And I have to say, the best result for England, coming third, since 1966. So well done, the boys. There's a guy doing some work on our house at the moment. He's Spanish. He turned up this morning and he had completely lost his voice from all the shouting and screaming and celebrating yesterday. I'm sure he's not the only one. But well done, Spain. After Celine Dion, Sia on Magic Radio.

0: Sia, Unstoppable on the No Repeat Workday on Magic Radio. It's Nick Snaith here. Monday morning, coming up, if you're in the car with the, I'll say little ones, maybe the teenagers, we've got Taylor Swift's new song coming up, I Knew It, I Knew You, from Toy Story 5, which is brilliant. I love it. She's gone back to her country roots, and it's a really great song that will put a big smile on your face for sure. Bob Marley on the way as well, and No Doubt.
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0: So on Friday, we paid out huge money to Shane. Congratulations to him. He's going to go on holiday whilst he thinks about what to do with all that cash. Decisions, decisions, decisions. And we're going to play again today. Well, not today, this week. We'll play again on Friday, but you can enter to play today and get yourself in, so then you haven't got to worry about it. It's £400,000 on Make Me a Winner this coming Friday. 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

No Doubt Don't Speak on the No Repeat Workday on Magic Radio. It's Nick Snaith here. We do this Monday to Friday. It starts at 9 o'clock with the non-stop 9 o'clock on the Magic Radio Breakfast Show and then runs right the way through your day, your work day, or whatever you're doing day. And you won't hear the same song twice, so leave us on, especially if you're on a long car journey today. And I know lots of people are on the move, including Georgia and Hattie, and Mum and Dad, Chris and Mel. They're heading to Eden Camp in North Yorkshire for the day. That sounds like fun. Enjoy that, and enjoy this next song. I'm going to play it especially for you, Georgia and Hattie. It's the new song from Taylor Swift, I Knew It, I Knew You.

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0: perfect Monday morning song in the sunshine. Shalimar, I Can Make You Feel Good on the No Repeat Workday on Magic Radio. We get a new Prime Minister today, but don't worry, this is a politics-free zone. We're just going to play you great song after great song. So you can leave us on all day long. I'm sure I saw Andy Burnham in one of those police convoys this morning. I was coming in on my bike, cycling in, and you often see this kind of thing, especially early in the morning in London, police outriders and then a little sort of convoy of cars. And I peered in and I'm sure it was Andy Burnham on his way to Downing Street. Right, time for the tea break. Time for your Monday morning cuppa. You deserve it. So go and stick the kettle on and let's do a riddle to get the grey matter moving after the weekend. What's the maximum number of times you can subtract 5 from 25? Sounds easy, but just think about it before you send your answer in. What's the maximum number of times you can subtract 5 from 25? Stick your answer on a text, 61054. Put magic at the front, put your name on. Tell me where you're working, who you're working with, or what you're doing. Lots of people are doing holiday type stuff today, so tell us if you are. 61054, magic at the front, put your name on, or you can WhatsApp if that's easier. 03444 777 888 is the number. Whilst you're doing that, Alana Miles, Black Velvet on the way, and Gnarls Barkley's Crazy coming up before 11.
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Paloma Faith on the No Repeat Workday on Magic Radio between 9 and 5. We won't play the same song twice. Just leave us on all day long. We're in the tea break, which means we take 10 minutes, we do a riddle, and it's this today. What's the maximum number of times you can subtract 5 from 25? Mike in Leighton Buzzard is right. So is Emma in County Durham. Jason from Wid Signs in Leeds is correct. So is Joe from Hersham in Surrey, who's currently recovering from thyroid surgery. Get well soon, Joe. If you know the answer, still time to get your text in and get yourself in the tea break and get a mention on the show for you and your colleagues. 61054 Magic at the front. Put your name on or WhatsApp 03444 777 888. We'll do some more after Richard Marx and Niles Barkley next on Magic Radio. Oh,

0: Niles Barkley Crazy on the No Repeat Workday on Magic Radio. It's Nick Snaith here on the tea break today. A riddle for you. What's the maximum number of times you can subtract 5 from 25? Here's a few of your WhatsApp messages. Lennon and the EPM boys are right. So is Andrew, Evan, Di, Scott, Jack, Effen and Jibs. They are working in Chepstow before heading off to Costa del Keynsham for a few weeks. Sharon's in Stoke. She's right. So is Harry, working in Poole. Gemma's in Surrey. Got us on while she's doing some recruiting. Andy is delivering people's DIY projects in and around London. Emma's in Dudley, also right as well. The answer is 1, as when you subtract the first 5 from 25, it's no longer 25. So well done if you managed to work it out. That was today's riddle on the tea break. Thank you so much if you did text in. Right, coming up before, well, in the next 20 minutes after the news, Simply Red Stars, a song from Will Young. Alex Warren's Ordinary as well, coming up soon. Magic Ring.
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14: the top stories this hour. In the next hour, Sir Keir Starmer's due to leave Downing Street as Prime Minister for the final time. His replacement, former Mayor of Greater Manchester Andy Burnham, is set to arrive at number 10 this lunchtime. Senior Tory Alex Burkhart says the new PM already has to work out how to pay for some expensive promises.
15: It will struggle to borrow more because the cost of borrowing is now very, very high. Or, as I say, he can cut costs. That means deciding what you're not going to do less of in government. We haven't heard anything on that score from him at all yet.
14: Detectives have until the end of today to question a man on suspicion of murdering former MP Anne Widdecombe. The 28-year-old was arrested in South Yorkshire earlier this month. Crews tackling a fire at Arthur's Seat in Edinburgh are expected to remain on site for a couple of days. Six fire engines were trying to put out the blaze from early this morning. And as Spain continue to celebrate winning their second World Cup title, Kylian Mbappe's claimed his second successive Golden Boot. The France captain got 10 goals in this summer. Tournament.
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14: Warm again across the UK and mostly dry with sunny spells. Highs at around 29 Celsius. That's the latest. I'm Becky Cahill.
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Will Young, Leave Right Now on the No Repeat Workday on Magic Radio with me, Nick Snaith. It's at the start of the summer holidays for most, so your routine might be a bit different today, this week, but you can leave us on all day long because we won't play the same song twice. You might be on the move, you might be working, you might be at home with the kids, wherever you're listening. It is the No Repeat Workday. Let's say hi to Emma. Had a text from Stephen in County Durham. It says, I want to wish my wife, Emma, happy 37th birthday for today. Have a great day. Lots of love from Stephen. Indeed. Happy birthday to you, Emma. Let's do some text messages throughout the show because it is a bit different. The holidays have started. So let me know where you are listening to the show today. You might be on your holidays. You might be on your way to your holidays. You might be working. Whatever you're doing, let me know on a text and we'll give you a mention. 61054 is the number. Put magic at the front. You might listen during the week normally, but you're working so you can't text. But today you're off and you can. And who doesn't like a mention on the radio? 61054, magic at the front. Alex Warren's Ordinary is coming up after Diana Ross. I'm coming out on Magic Radio.

0: Brilliant. Alex Warren, Ordinary on the No Repeat Workday on Magic Radio with me, Nick Snaith. Can you wish good luck to the football teams at Cluny FC in the Foyle Cup all this week in Derry and Londonderry? Good luck to all of you playing. We'll get through as many of your texts as we can today. I just want to know what you're up to on the first probably proper full week of the long summer holidays. I know if you're listening in Scotland that your guys broke up a few weeks before, but there's lots of people off from today. Right, coming up, Sixpence None the Richer, Kiss Me, and Whitney's version of that amazing Chaka Khan song, I'm Every Woman, is on the way soon.
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0: Well done, Shane. He was our big winner on Friday, just gone. He's going to go on holiday and work out how he can spend his winnings, and hopefully you'll have the same dilemma this Friday because we play again and you could win a cool £400,000 tax-free cash on Make Me a Winner. 400 grand. 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
14: Oh, hi there, it's me, Sarah Cox. 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The best.

Holly Murs on the No Repeat Workday on Magic Radio. It's Nick Snaith here. Had a nice text from Linz and Matt. They are listening on their way to the lakes for a few days. We go every year, but this is the first time without our lovely daughters, who are both off having a month-long adventure in Borneo. Very nice. Also, Laura, who is not having a holiday abroad this year, but having a great time here on the South Coast, she says. What are you up to? What are you doing today? First week of the long summer.

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Whitney Houston, I'm Every Woman on the No Repeat Workday on Magic Radio. It's Nick Snaith here. Monday to Friday, between 9 and 5, we will not play the same song twice. It's our promise to you, and it starts with that non-stop 9 o'clock hour on the Magic Radio Breakfast Show with Harriet Scott and Gok Wan, who will be back later on this week. So tomorrow, Harry Judd will be joining Harriet again on the show, and he'll be giving us the lowdown on his first day of rehearsals for High School Musical. He's playing Coach Bolton. So we'll find out how that is going on tomorrow's show. Right, coming up, Heart Alone, we'll play Amy Winehouse with Rehab. Do you realise, Back to Black, the album, that song's on 20 years old. And I'll tell you actually in the next 10 minutes how you can see the original Amy Winehouse band perform that album. All the details coming up. Legend.

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Amy Winehouse, Rehab, on the No Repeat Workdown Magic Radio from the album Back to Black, which is 20 years old. Does that make you feel old? It does me. 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

0: Katy Perry and Raw on the No Repeat Workday on Magic Radio. We've done Monday morning. Congratulations, everybody. We're into the afternoon after the news at 12 o'clock. Bruno Mars is in town. He's doing some gigs at Wembley, played this weekend just gone, and he's got some more gigs later this week. And at the weekend, you can find out everything you need to know about those gigs on our website. 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And if you just click on entertainment, everything you need to know is there. Coming up in the next 20 minutes, music from Taylor Swift, from James Blunt, and a big 80s song from Tiffany next. 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
8: Sir Keir Starmer speaking on Downing Street there. He's formally resigned as Prime Minister at Buckingham Palace in the last hour. Our reporter George Simmons is there for us.
18: We're seeing now just how quickly this changeover happens, with Sir Keir Starmer being driven here for an audience with the King to formally resign. And literally minutes later, Andy Burnham being driven through exactly the same gates to be asked to form a government. We're expecting to then hear from him on Downing Street in the next hour or so. We'll find out who will be in his top team later this afternoon.
8: Detectives have until the end of today to question a man on suspicion of murdering former MP Ann Widdecombe. The 28-year-old was arrested in South Yorkshire earlier this month. And Argentina's head coach says the 1-0 World Cup defeat hurts his soul as he left a press conference in tears. Spain are the tournament winners.
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21: Warm again across the UK and mostly dry with sunny spells. Highs at around 29 Celsius. That's the latest. I'm Becky Cahill.
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Taylor Swift, Anti-Hero. On the No Repeat Workdown Magic Radio, Taylor Swift is one artist that we all agree on front and back in our car. And that's important if you're on a long trip, isn't it, over the summer holidays, that you all love the music and you'll love all these songs, I'm sure. It's the No Repeat Workday, where we won't play the same song twice between 9 and 5. On the subject of On The Move, Jane says we're driving to Chewton Glen Hotel. I think it's very posh there, isn't it? We're going to meet some friends for lunch to celebrate my husband's birthday today. Tell him how much I love him and happy birthday. You've not put his name on, Jane, but I'm sure he knows who he is. And have a lovely lunch at Chewton Glen Hotel. Very nice. James Blunt, You're Beautiful, is on the way after Sheryl Crow on Magic Radio. Say no disco.

0: James Blunt, you're beautiful on the No Repeat Workday on Magic Radio with me, Nick Snaith. Coming up, the queen of the moment, Olivia Dean, Man I Need. She did some gigs early this year and I know loads of people that went and they said she was amazing. So Man I Need is on the way with the Eurythmics and Roxette coming up.
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0: So on Friday, we paid out a huge amount of cash to Shane, and here he is, reacting to his big win.
2: Really? I can't believe it, honestly. Brilliant.
0: He sounds very cool, doesn't he? He's going to go on holiday whilst he thinks about what to do with all that cash, and you may have to do the same thing this Friday if you win all the money up for grabs. A cool £400,000. Incredible, hey? 400 grand tax-free in your bank before tea time on Friday. Let's get you in the draw to play. 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And the lines close at 5 o'clock on Friday. Soon after that, somebody's going to win the lot. And if you enter, it could be you. 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I hope you get the call on Friday. 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

Ian and daughter Marnie. We're on our way home after a fantastic few days in Chipping Norton. Lovely memories made, says Sarah. I'm glad you had a nice time. And I'm glad you're enjoying the show. This is the No Repeat Workday, where we won't play the same song twice between 9 and 5. Perfect for long car journeys, I have to say. After Olivia Dean, Michael Jackson next.

0: doesn't get much bigger than Michael Jackson, does it? Smooth Criminal on the No Repeat Workday on Magic Radio. It's Nick Snaith here. Well, maybe it does. Mariah Carey's coming up. She's pretty huge. Elton John as well. I'm still standing. And James Arthur. Now, we are giving you the chance to win a relaxing countryside retreat for two, thanks to Tesco Health. 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

James Arthur Impossible on the No Repeat Workday on Magic Radio. Here's the plan for the next 10 minutes before Niamh gets here. Elton John, I'm Still Standing. Mary Mary in Shackles, and a quick text from Claire in West Sussex. She said, I had a bit of a panic this morning. I thought I put my earbuds in the washing machine. Thankfully, I found them in my bed and now I'm off to the beach this afternoon to listen to Magic Radio. Good on you, Claire in West Sussex. Enjoy that.

0: on the No Repeat Workdown Magic Radio. Neve takes over now, playing more great songs. Whatever you are doing, it seems like lots of people are on the move. Lots of people are in full-on holiday mode, which is great.
1: Yes.
0: It's great.
1: Yeah.
0: How was your weekend?
1: It was very good. We celebrated my eldest 10th birthday. She's double digits now.
0: Wow.
1: Yeah, she's double digits.
0: You've got the microphone the wrong way around.
2: There we go.
0: There we are.
2: It actually isn't my fault. It flipped over.
0: It is your fault.
2: Well, sort of. My eldest is double digits, so we had a good old time celebrating that. It flies.
0: How did that happen? My kids are finished and they're now at senior school in September.
2: No,
0: I cannot
2: not.
0: Believe that. Yeah, there's so many parents listening now in the same boat. I mean, how did that happen?
2: Blink of an eye, it feels like.
0: I know. They say that you spend 75% of the quality time with your kids by the time they're 12, and that is true.
2: Wow, is that true?
0: Yeah.
2: Oh, I might have a cry.
0: No, please don't. Play some great songs. What have you got coming up? I will.
2: I've got Cher, Believe first.
0: Very nice. Enjoy the rest of your Monday. I will see you back here tomorrow morning at 10 o'clock. Neve is on the way next. Magic Radio.
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8: Day, it has to be your lucky pants. 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
9: Oh, hi there. It's me, Sarah Cox. I'm just popping up to tell you about my brand new novel, The Truth of Us. Chrissy and Abby have been best mates for 20 years, from sleepovers to Ibiza club nights to marriage and kids. 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
17: The top stories this hour. Andy Burnham, the man who only became an MP 5 weeks ago, has become the UK's new Prime Minister. Coming into power, he claims to have a decade-long plan to change the country. Earlier, Sir Keir Starmer walked out of Downing Street to applause, hand in hand with his wife, saying his work is done.
18: As I now pass the baton to Andy Burnham, I wish him every success. He has my full support.
17: In other news, a fire's burning at Arthur's Seat in Edinburgh for the second time in 3 months. No injuries have been reported. Argentina's head coach says the 1-0 World Cup final defeat hurts his soul as he left a press conference in tears. Spain are the winners for a second time. And female tennis players will now have a sex test to compete on the WTA Tour. From tomorrow, a one-off cheek swab, blood or saliva sample is required to check for the presence of the SRY gene.
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17: Cloudy with sunny spells through the afternoon. Light rain in the northwest, feeling warmer in central and southern Britain. That's the latest. I'm Louise Easton.
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Oh, it's such a tune, isn't it? I just love the drum build-up in the track. It's brilliant. How are you doing? You're on Magic Radio with me, Niamh. Happy Monday lunchtime. As happy as we can be at the beginning of the week. Well, something that's very good, we do not repeat songs across your working day. We don't do it. And that just makes your day hopefully go a little bit quicker, definitely makes it better. And we bring you the best variety from the 80s to now. So you can hear that classic there from Kelly Clarkson. And then this. Oh, we all need a bit of jitterbug in our life. It's Wham! Wake Me Up Before You Go-Go.

0: What a song from Ray. Where is my husband? My favourite bit of that tune is Grandma says, Grandma confirms your husband is coming. There you go. That's all that you need. It's Magic Radio. You're with me, Niamh. We bring you the best variety from the 80s to now, and we don't repeat songs across your working day. And if you need a bit of a caffeine hit, I've got Sabrina Carpenter to play you and the brilliant Take That. But first, how do you feel about winning life-changing cash before the weekend?
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It's nearly 1:30. Now, we promise you one thing, and that is a fact. We do not play the same song twice from 9 to 5. We do this every day, and we call it the No Repeat Workday. It starts every day with the non-stop 9 o'clock hour of back-to-back tracks while you log on and get your first coffee. You just had one as well with Sabrina, of the day, okay? And it runs all the way through. So you can have us on in the background. You can sing along. You can have a boogie. You can remember moments with your colleagues. I have heard this song so many times across the years. It's a great one to drive to. You're with me, Niamh. It's Steve Winwood. I reckon you should turn it up. It's Valerie.

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0: Spice Girls, Wannabe on Magic Radio. And Mel C got married at the weekend. I just saw pictures. I was just looking online. She looked absolutely beautiful. She looks stunning wearing this kind of simple yet very elegant look, which was designed by Victoria Beckham. And there are some gorgeous pictures of her posing with the rest of the girls as well. I wonder if the DJ dropped a few Spice Girls songs. If I had been DJing for her wedding, I would have had to have dropped a couple. At least, how could you possibly not? But yeah, she looked absolutely glorious. You're on Magic Radio with me, Niamh. We bring you the best variety from the 80s to now, not repeating any songs. So let's talk about the song, shall we? Okay, on the way, UB40, an absolute anthem from them. We're going to sing along. And one of my favourites from Craig David. It's proper emotional. It's coming up. Magic
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Rocking Away on Magic Radio. We bring you the best variety from the 80s to now to uplift your working day. And we also don't repeat songs between 9 and 5. So yes, we are relishing in the weekend of football. And for me, the last bit of football for me for a while, my whole family are avid Liverpool fans. They watch every single game. I'm more of a World Cup kind of girl. And it was incredible to see England triumph on Saturday. It was everything that they deserved and more. But what was so beautiful also was the attitude towards the French team at the end of the match. And yesterday, well, what can we say? It was an incredible final. We were all supporting Spain. Spain had the whole of England behind them, let's put it that way. And there was a lot of drama. There was a lot of drama. And we're not even going to talk about the halftime show just yet. But the football, well, it was something, wasn't it? Is Mike and the Mechanics over my shoulder.

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What do you reckon? Let me know. Also, give me 20 minutes. I'll play you Robbie Williams, Tears for Fears and Westlife.

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11: The top stories this hour. Andy Burnham's been speaking for the first time as a new Prime Minister.
12: I have just come from Buckingham Palace, where I have accepted His Majesty the King's invitation to form a government.
11: He's announced his first priority is to end rough sleeping and introduce measures to ease the cost of living. The MP for Makerfield's critics say he has so far escaped proper scrutiny and takes office without a clear plan. An inquest into the death of former Minister Anne Widdecombe will open tomorrow. The 78-year-old was found dead at her home on Dartmoor nearly 2 weeks ago. And 19-year-old Lamine Yamal has become the youngest player to win both the European Championship and the World Cup. Spain beat Argentina 1-0 in the final in New York last night, taking the trophy for only the second time.
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11: Cloudy with sunny spells through the afternoon. Light rain in the northwest, feeling warmer in central and southern Britain. That's the latest. I'm Louise Easton.
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Bruno Mars, Grenade. A very emotional track from him, and you could be lucky enough to see him perform. He's over in the UK at the moment doing his tour. So I want to test your lyrical knowledge, okay? So I love this. I gave you a lyric, and as I said, I thought, oh, I feel like everyone's going to know this so well. Thank you to everyone who got involved in our little lunchtime lyric quiz. Earlier, I gave you these lyrics. Take me as I am, take my life. I would give it all. I would sacrifice. And I asked you to tell me what song those lyrics came from as part of our quiz. Oh, of course we knew the answer. I'll tell you why we knew the answer. We heard that song so much. It's Bryan Adams, Everything I do it for you. And Message in Neve, the title is exactly that. I'm working on my own and I'm looking forward to have a little break. And then somebody messaging called Sam saying, it's Bryan Adams, Neve. It's that song, I remember it, because it was number one for a million years. It was actually number one for 16 weeks. And we still love it. I mean, I will happily hear it right now. Let's get lost in it, shall we? It's pure romance. It's Magic Radio bringing you the best variety from the 80s to now, and we don't repeat any songs. Here it is.

0: classic Beyonce, Irreplaceable, for your Monday afternoon. And Beyonce was there. She was one of the big celebrities watching the World Cup. Oh, she looked fabulous. I really wanted her sunglasses. She looked incredible. There was a whole host of celebrities, some watching, others singing, like question mark. Others were just there, let's say, in the halftime entertainment. It was quite something. It was quite something. It was definitely entertaining, let's put it that way. Shakira, for me, and Burna Boy absolutely killed it. They were amazing. Shakira just looks phenomenal, doesn't she? And of course, Madonna was there. Yeah, Madonna was there. Madonna was there. I've actually got one of Madonna's best songs coming up, Papa Don't Preach. I think Madonna just needs to just sing her old songs and be how she was before. I'm just putting that out there. But it was very entertaining. It's Magic Radio. We bring you the best variety from the 80s to now. And we don't repeat songs across your working day. So coming up, that one from Madonna, one of her best. You'll find out which, and some Taylor Swift.
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0: Now let's talk about how you could win life-changing cash before the weekend, because every Friday we change someone's life with a huge amount of money. This time it was Shane who got the call. He was very happy.
2: I think I need a fifth whisky, and I don't even like whisky. It's going to change all his lives. I've got two kids, three grandkids, and it's just absolutely wonderful. I just can't get my head around it.
0: That was his wife. She was made up. 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

Pretenders, I'll Stand By You. It's Magic Radio. I'm Neve. We played the best variety from the 80s to now, from school disco classics, the 80s, to the songs you listen to in your first car, and all the way up to tracks your kids love now. So it's Wham to Pink, Prince to Ray. This is where you hear the best variety from the 80s to now, including songs like this. It's Taylor Swift and the song that we were all waiting for. She hadn't released music in ages. We're very happy about it. Here she is, The Fate of Ophelia.

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0: afternoon. It's Magic Radio with me, Niamh. We bring you the best variety from the 80s to now. And we just don't repeat songs across your working day because we know you don't want that. Of course you don't. Now, on tomorrow morning's breakfast show, Harry will be giving us the lowdown on his first day of rehearsals for High School Musical, where he's playing Coach Bolton. Magic Radio Breakfast is back tomorrow from 6 a.m. with Harry Judd and Harriet Scott with all your favourite features, The Reflex, The Daily Double Dose, and a whole lot more. Look forward to that. And on the way, I've got classic Aerosmith to play you, that one from the movie. And Justin Timberlake, how about some Journey 2? Magic
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It's Justin Timberlake, Can't Stop the Feeling, with me, Niamh, on Magic Radio. We bring you the best variety from the 80s to now and across your workday. We promise we won't play the same song twice. From 9 to 5, all the kids are off now, so if you are feeling it and you are doing the juggle, the long juggle, my heart goes out to you. I am so lucky. I actually got a little bit let down today with childcare, and my mum swooped in and came and picked the kids up at 9 o'clock in the morning. Bless her, she drove an hour. And then I'll go and pick them up tonight. Somehow we make it work, but just, we get it and we're here for you. It's not easy. It's not easy. It's only easy when you're on holiday, and that's only for a portion, right? Here's Journey, Don't Stop Believing.

0: Natasha Bedingfield. 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Now, a brand new episode of House of Dragons Season 3 is streaming on HBO Max today. We caught up with James Norton, who's joined the series as Ormund Hightower and says he's connected with his character instantly.
1: I have a terrible propensity for people chewing gum, for example. And when I read that Ormund had this like intolerance around smell, I'm like, I get this guy. I know it. We all have our weird things, and Ormund just has a high number of weird things. But it did speak to this man who's like, is obsessed with control. He needs everything around him to be very particular. And when it isn't, the dangerous rage that kind of sits underneath that control is let out. Any moment you could just explode.
0: Oh, it sounds very good. Are you already completely hooked on season 3? Right, give me 20 minutes. And for your Monday afternoon on Magic Radio, I will play you Robbie Williams' Angels. I know, an absolute classic from Tears for Fears, and some Olivia Dean. Magic
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14: The top stories this hour. Andy Burnham is now officially the Prime Minister after being asked to form a government by the King during a reception at Buckingham Palace. During his first speech as PM, he announced his priorities to end rough sleeping and introduce measures to ease the cost of living.
15: I will bring forward a new plan for Britain, a 10-year plan, laying out a path from where we are now to where I believe we all want Britain to be, wherever we're coming from.
14: In other news this afternoon, FIFA will investigate Argentina's behaviour after the final whistle of the World Cup final. Leandro Paredes was shown a red card for violent conduct after he grabbed and pushed Spain players following their 1-0 extra time defeat. The whole squad turned their back on the trophy celebration. And JD Vance has become the first sitting US vice president to welcome a baby in more than 150 years. His wife's given birth to a son, their fourth child.
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14: Cloudy with sunny spells through the afternoon. Light rain in the northwest, feeling warmer in central and southern Britain. That's the latest. I'm Louise Easton.
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We loved it back in the day when it actually came out, and remember hearing it everywhere and loving it. And then it came back again and we could include the kids because it was in Despicable Me. Tears for Fears, Everybody Wants to Rule the World. I love when you get to do that. We have a classic as parents that we love, and then we get to share it with the kids. Speaking of the little ones, it is time for summer. Finally, with the schools having broken up, we are finally here. Glorious weather. No more waking up in the morning, having to rush out the door to get them at school. No more stressing to pick them up. It's such a happy time. So I want to hear, what are you getting up to? Are you out on a day trip? Are you chilling at home in the garden with the kids? Or are you picking the kids up from a holiday club? What's happening? Text me on 61054. 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Let me know who you are, who you're with, and what you're up to. And you could be part of our summer holiday shout-outs here on Magic Radio with me, Niamh. Mine are with my mum and dad right now, probably on the trampoline. That's where they've been all day. Here's Westlife, World of Our Own. You make me-

0: me. What a song from Olivia Dean. It's so easy to fall in love with me. She puts it so beautifully, doesn't she? You're listening to Magic Radio with me, Neve. We bring you the best variety from the 80s to now and across your working day. We don't repeat songs. That's going to make your day go quicker and you're going to enjoy it more. And that's just a fact. On the way, such a great one from Britney Spears. Probably her biggest song, or maybe it was because the video was so good. It's on the way. Which one? You're going to find out. Now let's talk about how you can win life-changing cash before the weekend. Make me
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Maroon 5, Christina Aguilera, Moves Like Jagger on Magic Radio. I'm Niamh. I'm here till 4 o'clock. I'm bringing you the best variety from the 80s to now across your working day. And this is our promise to you. The one thing that is definitely a fact, we do not play the same song twice from 9 to 5. We do this every day and we call it the No Repeat Workday. It starts every day with the non-stop 9 o'clock, an hour of back-to-back tracks while you log on and get your first coffee of the day. And we will spend the day with you and you won't hear repeats. It's Irene Cara.

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0: so missed. George Michael and Mary J. Blige just pouring their hearts into the song. It's Az on Magic Radio. We bring you the best variety from the 80s to now. And we don't repeat songs across your working day. You're with me, Neith, but not for very much longer because home time's going to take over at 4. Tom or Kat are going to pop in a second and tell us what's happening on the show. At the moment, I'm loving finding out. I'm very nosy and it's so nice to know what you guys are up to because for loads of schools, schools are out. Summer has officially begun. I've got a lovely one here. Hi, Neith. We're off to Butlins in Bognor for 4 nights with the family, 5 kids and 3 adults driving there now, listening to Magic Radio. Hi, Joanna and Zachary, who are 5 years old. Oh, bless you guys. I hope you have a lovely time. 5 and 6 nearly. Okay, have fun. Be good, won't you? All right. Keep listening to Magic because I've got Kenny Rogers, Pink, TLC and Adele coming. 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

Sexy song, it's great. Pink, Don't Let Me Get Me on Magic Radio for your Monday afternoon. So I'm doing some mentions for the fact that summer is out, school's out. I got a lovely message from Jenny in Slough. She said, Niamh, I'm a primary school teacher and we are still so incredibly busy. Actually, already getting things ready for September. That's the thing for so many teachers. It doesn't stop. You just assume that they're off as well, but they have to prepare. There's so much to prepare. So big hello going out to you, Jenny, in Slough, and your husband as well. She says, I've come home to wash all the school trumpets. We're washing them in the bath. And I'm reassembling them, ready for next September. Niamh, the children really just don't understand all that we have to do. She says, thank you so much for the music while I work. I don't think I will ever read a message like that again in my life. Thank you for that, Jenny. Good luck with it. Here's TLC, Waterfalls.

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1: Hello, my love. How are you?
0: Well, you've been telling me you had an amazing night's sleep, and I was saying that that is incredible as a mum, especially of tiny ones as well.
1: I know. Well, do you know what? My other half had been away, so I got an earplugs night last night. He was listening out for the babies.
0: Wow. We need more of that. That sounds wonderful. Well, yeah, you look very fresh.
1: Thank you.
0: Tell us what's happening on the show.
1: Well, everyone is starting to be on some holidays. It's happening. Yes. And lots of people are going on their holidays. So we want to know, where are you going and what's the countdown? How long until you go away? Where are you going? Are you excited? Of course you are. 61054. Start your text with Magic, or you can WhatsApp 03444 777 888. I go away this Saturday. I'm on a 5-day countdown. I'm very excited.
0: Oh, come on. You better get loads of sleep in. Let's keep that going. Right, wonderful. And you and Tom are kicking things off after this with Queen, Radio Gaga. Right, I'll see you tomorrow. At one.
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12: The top stories this hour, and former England player and manager Kevin Keegan has died at the age of 75. The double Ballon d'Or winner had been diagnosed with stage 4 cancer. We understand he was with his wife and daughters when he died. In other news, the new Prime Minister says his first task will be to end rough sleeping and has promised to help people across the country live well.
13: I will bring forward a new plan for Britain, a 10-year plan, laying out a path from where we are now to where I believe we all want Britain to be, wherever we're coming from.
12: Andy Burnham's officially been appointed to number 10, succeeding Sir Keir Starmer, and has already had a chat with US President Donald Trump. We're told it was one of his first phone calls since entering number 10. And a monkey has been found abandoned on a London bus. The marmoset, nicknamed Oyster, was discovered in a laundry bag by the driver on Friday. Cloudy with sunny spells through the afternoon. Light rain in the northwest, feeling warmer in central and southern Britain. That's the latest. I'm Louise Easton.
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2: 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Oh my goodness, this is just unbelievable.
0: Someone has to be the lucky one.
1: Keep listening.

0: I loved seeing her in the halftime show last night on the football. So good.
1: It was so good. A half hour show in the middle of the World Cup final.
0: I thought it was great. I enjoyed it. No? Fine.
1: It happened. It took place. It's Magic Radio Home Time with Tom and Kat. It is Monday afternoon. Welcome to the show.
0: Okay, Rooney. So the score.
1: Wayne Rooney had his moment of the year last night.
0: If you've not seen that, I laughed out loud when I heard him say that.
1: If you've not seen that on socials, go and look it up, because Wayne Rooney summed up, I think, most people's feelings in one very short word.
0: Yes, it wasn't for him, that's for sure. Right, so it's school holidays. They are getting underway this week for most of the UK. Mm-hmm. Most of the UK. So are you getting excited about going on holiday yourself? There's loads of holidays booked.
1: Kat, I think the reason you have you pulled this topic out of the hat is not that random. It's because you are going on holiday on Friday.
0: In 5 days' time. 5 days' time.
1: So you're doing that thing of counting down, which is what we do, because I've still got 3 weeks to go. People count down the days till the holidays.
0: Yeah, exactly. So 5 days to go. I've got five sleeps, which
1: lovely.
0: I'm very excited by.
1: Are you doing that thing where you say, oh, David, this time next week we'll be probably arguing or whatever it is? You
0: know? No, we're arguing now because it's me doing all the packing and texting him every minute going, I've just bought all the swimming nappies and the, we're ready. I've started packing already. I need about a week to get ready for it.
1: You're such a pro. So we want to know, where are you going and when are you going there? Where are you off to? When are you going? Hi, Tom and Kat. I'll be off to Universal's Hard Rock Hotel Orlando in 50 days' time. Someone really is counting down the days. with my son and my daughter. I cannot wait. It's going to be epic. That's Caroline in Bathgate.
0: Yes. We're off to Hendra Holiday Park in Cornwall. It's our first holiday as a four. Looking forward to a Cornish pasty. Oh, and some sea air. 33 sleeps and counting.
1: Oh, I love it when you hear the seagulls when you get near the seaside. Yes, please. All right, where are you going and when are you going there? Let us know. 61054 magic at the top of your text on the WhatsApps. 03444 777 888. Here's Seal now.

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2: Yes, Monday's No Repeat Workday has got about 40 minutes left to go now. Remember, your workday sounds so much better with us because if you put Magic Radio on all day, you won't hear a single repeated song between 9 and 5.
1: It is so good. There's more of the best variety from the 80s to now on the way, including the perfect Coldplay tune as we head towards the end of the working day. And for the start of the summer holidays, how about a bit of Katrina and the Waves?
2: Summer. Right, on Friday, we paid out a massive amount of cash to Shane. He's planning a holiday whilst he thinks about what to do with all that cash.
3: I'll just make a cup of tea, actually, in my kitchen. It's still not sinking in.
2: Bless him. That's what he's going to do.
1: Yeah, just quietly work
2: just
1: it
2: out. Just have a little think.
1: We go again. 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
21: It's busy on the M5 northbound side, junction 4 through to junction 3, with the recovery of a broken down lorry. It's very slow there with a lane closure. The M42 southbound is partially blocked by an obstruction. Junction 3 through to 2 causing very slow traffic too. Busy on the M25 clockwise junction 17 and anti-clockwise junction 12, where there were broken down vehicles. And the M18 southbound is very slow, where there was a collision junction 2. The M11 northbound through Essex is partially blocked by a collision just after junction 5, causing a queue. I'm Nick Arkell. The best variety.

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1: So we're asking about your holidays. Kat's got 5 days to go till her holiday. So we've been asking you, how long have you got to go? Alicia is on the phone right now. Alicia, how long have you got till your holiday?
2: One more sleep.
0: One more sleep? It's so exciting. Where are you going? What's happening? Tell us everything.
2: Okay, so we're on our way to Heathrow right now, and then we've got a night stay in the hotel or at Hilton.
0: Oh, nice.
1: Lovely. Romantic, yeah. I see. Okay.
2: Yeah. And then tomorrow we fly to Orlando. We have 2 nights in Orlando, and then we pick up a cruise at Port Canaveral to go to the Bahamas and Mexico.
1: Oh, just so you know, everyone here has got their heads in their hands. This is disgusting. How long ago did you book it?
2: We booked it at Easter time, March, April. It was actually for myself. It was a divorce treat.
0: Oh, congratulations.
1: Oh, right.
2: Yes, it's a good thing, trust.
1: So was Matt not in the picture when you booked it? Is that what happened here?
2: No, Matt was in the picture when I booked it, but he wasn't in the picture when I went through my divorce.
0: Don't worry, we're not questioning that.
1: Make that clear.
0: We are not your lawyers.
1: It's a soap opera, this. I love it.
2: He was an unplanned, lovely surprise.
1: Oh, that's amazing.
0: Congratulations,
1: Alicia. The romance.
2: Thank you.
0: And are you staying a night in the hotel at the airport because it's an early flight, or you just want to get this party started early?
2: Well, party started early, but also our flight is at 9:15 and I didn't fancy the travel down at 3-4 in the morning. So
0: room service tonight?
2: Yes. Cocktails, Prosecco, lot.
0: Lovely. Oh, you're doing
1: yes,
0: it right.
1: Of course.
2: Feel ill tomorrow, though.
1: Yeah, that's right. You've got to start your holiday with a headache. Listen, Alicia, lovely to talk to you. Yes. Have a fantastic, and I've got to say, outlandish and outrageous holiday with Matt. It sounds like it's going to be brilliant.
2: Yeah, absolutely. Can't wait. Thank you very much.
1: Take Magic Radio with you. Don't forget, listen to us online, yeah? Listen to us on Rayo, obviously.
2: Yeah, no, absolutely. We listen all the time.
1: Yes.
0: Oh, fab.
1: Wonderful.
0: Bon voyage.
2: Magic Radio's the best.
1: Yes, correct.
0: We think so. Thanks, Alicia.
1: Thanks, Alicia.

0: Lisa and Matt. Bye.
1: Take care. Bye.
0: Oh, we love it. Keep those coming. Where are you going? And when are you going there? How many days, how many hours, how many minutes till you set off on your big old holiday?
2: 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Here's Jennifer Lopez.

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1: Big day for Harry Judd today. It's the first day of rehearsals for High School Musical. He's playing Coach Bolton.
0: Yes, he has, however, left his script behind. It's right here. Look, listen.
1: You can't read any of it out.
0: I know, but I'm
1: it's highly
0: to.
1: Copywritten.
0: He's highlighted his line,
1: which is really good.
0: So an orange highlighter, just in case anybody wants to know what his favourite highlighter is.
1: It's very sweet.
0: Fans like that stuff, don't they?
1: He's left it here, which is always a good thing to do, isn't it? On your first day of a new job.
0: Well, he's remembered it, so it's absolutely fine.
1: Exactly. He's learned his line. On tomorrow morning's Magic Radio Breakfast Show, Harry will be giving us the lowdown on how it went. He probably got a telling off as soon as he arrived.
0: Oh, he's going to be amazing. I'm really looking forward to it. Can we go and watch him in it? I'd like to do that. Let's go and see him do this. It's fantastic. Harriet and Harry are back from 6 a.m. with The Reflex, the daily double dose, and a whole lot more as well.
1: We'll have to go and watch him to take his script for him. Otherwise, he's not going to know any words. 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
22: The A1 near to Tuxford is closed by a collision. Both sides are affected by that one, causing big delays. And Selby Road, the A19 at Whitley, that's also closed by a collision heading through North Yorkshire. The M5 northbound's very slow, where recovery over broken down lorries really slowed things down. It's been moved, but junction 4 through to 3, still busy. And the M11 northbound, if you're heading through Essex in particular, the M11 northbound, just after junction 5 Loughton, there's a collision partially blocking the northbound motorway. The queue, though, is back to junction 4 with the North Circular. I'm Nick Arkell.
1: The best variety.

0: 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It is Monday afternoon.
1: So the summer holidays are getting underway this week for a lot of the country, and I'm going on holiday on Friday night, Saturday morning.
0: Yes, you've not mentioned that much today, actually. It's
1: we'll exciting. Get into that later. So we want to know, where are you going and when are you going there?
0: We've had so many texts. Everyone's super excited about the holidays. It's lush. We love it. Off to Rhodes on Saturday. This is from Deborah in Manchester. 3 days left in work. Come on. Cocktails, loads of food, and loose clothes for the end of the week. That is the best holiday tip I think I've ever heard.
1: Forward planning.
0: You've got to take your eating clothes. It's vital. Bring it on. Sun, sea, and nothing to do but read a book.
1: Oh,
0: reading a book in a day. Do you know what I mean? You know, you get like a really good thriller, like a hard-boiled thriller, and you read it in a day.
1: I cannot remember what it was like having two little ones, but yes, soon, it will soon come. Soon
0: I'm sure.
1: Come back
0: I'm sure. Yeah, back probably around. Not this holiday.
1: Brad says, hi guys, my fiancé Charlotte and I are getting married on Monday, and then we're going on our honeymoon to Barbados next Thursday.
0: Wow.
1: 10 days.
0: Wow.
1: My fiancé's school don't break up until this Thursday, so I'm doing the packing,
0: oh,
1: but
0: no.
1: She works.
0: Oh, Brad. Brad, can I just say something to you, mate? Work off her list.
1: Do not do
0: off her list. Do not improvise. Do not think, oh, I'm gonna pack her favourite trousers. No, Brad. No. Do what she says, Brad. If you want to have a happy married life, you do what she says. And then after this, you never pack again.
1: Yes. That's good advice. Thank you, Tom.
0: You're welcome. That's from some serious experience. Annette in Cambridge. This year, we are trying something different for our summer holiday. We're taking the kids around Germany on the train.
1: Ooh.
0: Should be a fun adventure, visiting 7 cities over a couple of weeks. I do think we're slightly mad, though. We leave in 26 days. We're liking these countdowns. I mean, that is slightly a bit of a curveball.
1: Yeah, I wonder if at the beginning it'll be like one of those where you're like, oh, this is quite hard work. And then by the end of it, it'll be wonderful.
0: Yes.
1: Just got to get over those first few days.
0: Of course, there are sights, there are sounds, there's Wi-Fi on board those trains. That's all you need to know. Good luck, Annette. Let us know how you get on, please.
1: Lovely. Right, final song of the No Repeat Workday, and it's from Carly Rae Jepsen.

0: Carly Rae Jepsen, Call Me Maybe. Magic Radio Home Time with Tom and Kat, and that completes today's No Repeat Workday. It's done. It's heading off into Monday evening.
1: But it will be back with the non-stop 9 o'clock hour tomorrow morning. 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
0: All right, still to come on the show today, Kat and I are very excited about this. It is the return of the 1-2-3 game.
1: The 1-2-3.
0: Very excited. Yeah. We're excited about the jingle as much as we are about the game.
1: If you want to win a month of HelloFresh, keep listening.
0: It's a very good prize. It's a very good game. It's on the way. And there's more of the best variety from the 80s tonight. Give us your next 20 minutes. We're going to give you Ace of Base. We have got George Ezra lined up for you and some brilliant Shakira as well. More tea for me, please. More tea.
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16: The top stories this hour. New PM Andy Burnham's been making changes to his cabinet. Rachel Reeves is no longer Chancellor, describing the role as the privilege of her life, while David Lammy has also stepped down as Justice Secretary and Deputy PM. After being officially appointed at number 10, the Makerfield MP pledged to tackle the cost of living, end homelessness and build more council homes.
17: I will bring forward a new plan for Britain, a 10-year plan.
8: laying out a path from where we are now to where I believe we all want Britain to be.
16: In other news tonight, former England manager and captain Kevin Keegan has died, aged 75. The double Ballon d'Or winner announced last month he'd been diagnosed with stage 4 cancer. And nearly 20 million people tuned in to watch Spain beat Argentina in the World Cup final last night. Meanwhile, almost 12 million tuned in for the 10-goal thriller in the third-place playoff between England and France on Saturday. Cloudy in the north with some patchy drizzle. Dry elsewhere with clear spells. Cloudy with sunny spells tomorrow. That's the latest. I'm Louise Easton.
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0: 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And it's time for the return of this.
1: 1-2-3. The 1-2-3 game with Tom and Kat.
2: Oh, I've missed this, old friend. It is time for the 1-2-3 game with our friends at HelloFresh.
0: Yes, we are going to play you clips from three songs that would sound great on your cooking playlist. And all you need to do is identify the songs.
2: Right. You're going to get 1 second of the first song. You're going to get 2 seconds of the second song. And that's right, you've guessed it. Well done. 3 seconds of the third song.
0: Yes, we just need the titles. And now we've teamed up with our friends at HelloFresh. So if you get all three songs correct, you will win a month of HelloFresh.
2: Which is a fabulous prize. But don't worry, you get a Magic Radio mug just for playing, just for trying. So it's well worth having a go, even if you're not sure. And even if you know maybe just one or two of the 1, 2, 3.
0: Okay, all right. Are you ready to listen carefully to the 1, 2, 3? Here we go. Okay, it's not easy. Any ideas on any of them?
2: To be clear, I know the answers. And I'm still going, yeah. To play one more time?
0: Okay, here you go. Ready?
2: Yep.
0: Right, that's all you're getting. Any ideas? Remember, you get a Magic Radio mug just for playing, and if you get all three right, you will win a month of HelloFresh.
2: 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The number to call is 03-444-777-888. 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
1: Lines are open, by the way, for the 1-2-3 game, which we have brought back, the 1-2-3 game. All you've got to do is name any of these songs. You could be winning, if you can get all three of them, a month of HelloFresh. Let's play the thing again. Let's have another go.
0: Okay, here we go. Yeah. Just give it a guess. Just for giving it a guess and coming on, you will win a mug, a Magic Radio mug. So give us a call, 03-444-777-888. Shall I play it again?
1: Yeah, one more time.
0: Okay, here you go.
1: If you can name any of those songs, 03-444-777-888, give us a call right now.
0: Yes, right, on the way today, there's more of the best variety from the 80s to now, including the 90s number one that introduced us to Gabrielle, and a brilliant song for the summer holidays from Daft Punk and Pharrell.
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3: 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I can't believe it, honestly.
0: 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Completely shocked.
1: Of course he was.
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17: The M25 is stopped by a multi-vehicle collision. Junction 24 to 25, very busy, queuing on the approach. And the M25 also busy, junction 28 with exit slip road. At that point, partially blocked by a collision, causing a queue as well. And it's also queuing junction 4 through to 5, where there was an incident earlier. The A1M southbound is busy. Junction 35, a lorry's broken down on the exit slip road. Only partially blocked, but causing a queue. The A1's closed on both sides near Tuxford, though, with a collision. I'm Nick Arkell.
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3: We're playing the 1-2-3 game. All you've got to do is identify the songs. We're going to play you 1 second of the first song, 2 seconds of the second song, and then 3 seconds of the third song.
1: Yes, we are. We've chosen someone at random to play, and playing today is Tracy. Hello, Tracy.
4: Hi.
1: Hi, Tracy. Where are you calling from right now?
4: I'm calling from Bala, North Wales.
1: Okay, right. Good luck then. It is back, and you are the first one to play it back. It is the 1-2-3. Are you ready for it?
4: Yes.
1: Here we go.
3: Okay, Tracy, in North Wales, can you name song number one, please?
4: You and Me song, the one of those.
3: Okay.
1: Song number two, please.
4: Every Breath You Take, the Police.
1: Okay.
3: And then song number three, please.
4: Whitney Houston, Greatest Love of All.
3: Okay. Tracy.
4: Yeah.
3: You have got...
4: Mm-hmm.
3: Two wrong.
1: Yes. Oh, I'm so sorry, but thank you for playing, and you do get a Magic Radio mug just for playing.
3: There
1: thank you,
3: go.
1: Tracy.
4: Perfect. Thank you.
1: Oh, you're
3: Cheers,
1: welcome.
3: Tracy.
1: Bye, Tracy.
3: Bye.
4: Bye.
1: Bye.
3: Okay, two wrong. The 1-2-3 rumbles on. Do you think you know all three? Let's have another listen. Here we go.

0: So if you think you know them, or just one or two of them maybe, or you got a bit of a clue from Tracy there, call now. Lines are open. We go again. 03444 777 888. Would you like to play?
1: Yes, you would. Give us a call right now. 03444 777 888.
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1: So this is Magic Radio. Maybe you've just joined us. Hello, welcome in. Make yourself at home. Maybe you don't know that we always play the best variety from the 80s right up to now.
0: From the school disco classics of the 80s to the songs that you listened to in your very first car and all the way up to the tracks that your kids love right now.
1: It was a red Metro.
0: I had a blue Peugeot.
1: Cute. Only have four gears. So whether it's Wham, whether it's Pink, Prince, all the way to Ray, this is where you will hear the best variety from the 80s to now. So stick around. We have got still to come an iconic Bon Jovi air guitar tune. And maybe you are just clocking off for the day. We've got a brilliant Whitney track to celebrate.
2: 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Did someone say steak night? Master the art of cooking steak to perfection and choose your favorite recipe for dinner tonight.
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13: Delays remain on the M77 northbound side near to Glasgow. Junction 2 through to 1, there was a collision. It's been moved. All lanes are open, but residual delays remain. The A1M southbound's busy where there was a broken down lorry, junction 37 to 35. And the A1 near Tuxford, further south, that's closed on both sides by a collision between an HGV and motorcycle. The M25 clockwise, it's queuing in a few places where there were incidents, junction 4 through to 5, junction 24 to 25, and also at junction 28. I'm Nick Archer.
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1: So, some good news yesterday, Tom. I don't know if you were watching the World Cup last night.
0: Oh, yeah. I only really watch it for the halftime show these days.
1: Ah, right. Yeah. Okay. Well, I hope you enjoyed that. So, the breakfast team did a sweepstake, didn't they?
0: Yes.
1: And what did you get again? Who did you get?
0: Oh, I think it was one of the... I think I got Scotland and Uzbekistan.
1: You did, yes. Yeah. And where did you come?
0: I didn't win. Oh, no. I know where this is going.
1: Mm. What did I get in
0: you
1: the sweepstake,
0: had Spain.
1: Tom?
0: You had Spain.
1: I had Spain. And who won the football last night?
0: Well, thankfully... Thank goodness Spain beat Argentina.
1: I won.
0: Yes,
1: yay!
0: You did. You won. Congratulations. Kat Shoe won the World Cup.
1: Hooray!
0: So well done.
1: Thank you.
0: She's so competitive. She's so unbearable.
1: I can't believe I won. That's so good.
0: What have you got?
1: All that training.
0: For it.
1: I don't know. That's what I was wondering in the sweepstake. Is there a prize or something like that?
0: Yeah.
1: Maybe I should go on to that.
0: Because it was all put together by the Breakfast Show gang.
1: Yeah.
0: They all did it out of the goodness of their own hearts. They took a lot of time out to do it and get it all ready. So why don't you drop them a message and just say, I'd love to know. I've won. Thank you so much for organising it.
1: Yeah.
0: Something nice. Don't forget they did it all out of the goodness of their own hearts.
1: Yeah.
0: Be nice.
1: Yeah. Oh, all right. Yeah. No, I will be nice. I will be nice. Of course I'll be nice. Yeah. I'm always nice.
0: Gracious in victory.
1: All right. Okay. Here you go. All right. Let me get my phone. Here we go. Hi, Harriet. It's me, Kat. Where's my prize? Where's my money, please? Do you want me to send my bank details? I'd like it now.
0: Yeah, that'll work. Yeah.

0: Sophie Alice Baxter, Magic Radio Home Time. Kat Shoup, just out of interest, has Harriet Scott messaged you
1: not,
0: back?
1: She's listened to it.
0: Since you literally sent her a voice note demanding cash money.
1: It's weird, isn't it?
0: Yeah, weird, isn't it? You'd be a rubbish bailiff.
1: She'll get back to me. She'll get back to me.
0: Of course she will.
1: Absolutely fine. Right, time for today's entertainment headline. And the big entertainment news from the weekend was a Spice Girls wedding.
0: Yeah, Melanie C has married Australian model Chris Dingwall wearing a custom dress designed by bandmate Victoria Beckham.
1: Which is lovely, because Victoria was the only Spice Girl not there. Did you see the picture? Actually made me feel quite emotional seeing them all there.
0: Yes,
1: oh, my goodness. Well,
0: Melanie C looks absolutely gorgeous. They all look brilliant.
1: Yes. Well, Victoria was over with David at the US for the World Cup, mm-hmm. Which is a shame, but she was wearing a dress by her. So, in a way, she was there as well.
0: Yes,
1: I guess,
0: she
1: in
0: was.
1: A way.
0: Of course.
1: Congratulations, Melanie
0: well
1: C.
0: Well done, Melanie. Congratulations to
1: Melanie D now, I guess.
0: Melanie D. There you go. We've got all the entertainment news that you need over at magicradio.co.uk. Just click on entertainment.
1: 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So give us the next 20 minutes and we will give you George Michael, Michael Bublé and Taylor Swift.
0: You're right.
1: Yeah. Magic Radio.
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13: The top stories at this hour. With a new Prime Minister in Downing Street, you've been telling us what you make of Andy Burnham.
17: He seems like a nice man from what I've seen from his campaigns up in Manchester. I thought it was a bit of a shame that Keir Starmer went. He seemed all right.
18: I feel like he's got quite a different take on things, so I'm interested.
22: It's a shame that it's not lasted so long for Keir and that we need some stability. But hopefully Andy Burnham will bring that.
13: Mr. Burnham's promised to change politics with ending rough sleeping one of his priorities. His cabinet has also had a few changes today with Rachel Reeves and David Lammy leaving. England legend Kevin Keegan's died at the age of 75, just weeks after the former footballer revealed he'd been diagnosed with stage 4 cancer. In a statement, his family say he was surrounded by his wife and daughters in his final moments. And a monkey's been found abandoned on a London bus. The marmoset, nicknamed Oyster, was discovered in a laundry bag by the driver on Friday. Cloudy in the north with some patchy drizzle, dry elsewhere with clear spells, cloudy with sunny spells tomorrow. That's the latest. I'm Louise Easton.
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1: Pretty big week for me and my wife Beth this week, Kat, because both our boys, Thunder and Lightning, they're 10, they're 14, and this week they're at their first ever summer camp. For the whole week, we've just had our first email telling us what they've been up to today. All sorts of stuff, raft building and all those sorts of things. Brilliant, brilliant, brilliant. But we're not going to see them. They've got no phones with them, so we're not going to hear from them for a whole week. Isn't that amazing?
0: Wow.
1: Yeah, it's exciting.
0: So hang on a minute. Your two kids have got their week planned out for them.
1: Yeah.
0: This is the first time that you and your wife, Beth, are going to be alone in 14 years.
1: Yeah, when you put it like that, that's why she's so glum. That does explain why she's a bit down, because I'm very happy, but she's a bit sort of, you know, what do I do without the kids? What do we do?
0: Well, what's the plans? What are you guys doing this week? The boys have got it planned out. What have you got planned out?
1: What do you mean plans? What do you mean by the word plans?
0: What are you going to do? You're on your own. The world's your oyster. You can do anything this week.
1: I might try and finish the series Legends on Netflix. We're watching that.
0: Right. Okay. What else?
1: Trying to finish off a book I'm reading. But I don't understand what
0: anything
1: you're getting
0: together?
1: At.
0: Anything together? You and Beth doing anything
1: she
0: together?
1: She can sit next to me while I finish the book.
0: Oh, no. Okay, right. Well, this is awful. You've planned nothing.
1: No, of course
0: you?
1: I haven't.
0: You've not thought about it.
1: I didn't know this was
0: today.
1: A thing. So, okay. Well, it's not too late. Look, it's Monday today, obviously.
0: Yeah.
1: There's still Tuesday to Friday.
0: All right, okay. Well, as ever, I'll sort it out, shall
1: okay,
0: I?
1: Thank
0: yeah,
1: you.
0: All right. Well, I'm going to need some help. I need some ideas. Best ones you will do, right? You and Beth this week?
1: Within reason. Nothing involving heights.
0: Okay, all right. Nothing involving heights. If you have
1: Or don't forget, I don't spend any money. So nothing involving heights or any money at all.
0: Okay. We really need to reignite this fire, don't we, with you and Beth?
1: Okay, you can try. Good luck with that.
0: Yeah, all right.
1: So
0: flames.
1: A romantic idea for me and my wife to do. This could go horribly wrong.
0: Okay.
1: And if you suggest an idea and we actually end up doing it this week, we will send you a Magic Radio mug. How about that?
0: Pick up your phone right now. Type in a romantic idea that Tom and his wife can do this week and please send it through to 61054. Start your text with magic. Put magic before the romantic idea. Send that through to 61054 or you can WhatsApp 03444 777 888. We will make this week romantic whether you like it or not, Tom.
1: Not is the answer, but fine, let's do it.

0: is amazing.
1: Kashi was crying. Producer Dave was crying. It's Magic Radio Home Time with Tom and Kat. We've asked for some romantic suggestions for things for me and my wife to do this week because our kids are away. And some of them are very funny. I think you're laughing more at the idea of me being romantic actually the suggestion.
2: Yes, exactly that.
1: Keep these coming. Our favourite one, the one that my wife and I end up doing, you will win. Whoever suggests that idea will win a Magic Radio mug. 61054. Magic at the top. Are you okay?
2: Yes.
1: Dave's got genuine tears.
2: Dave's gone. He's gone.
1: I can be romantic.
0: Oh, I can't wait for this.
2: 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Make me
3: a winner. 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
1: So on Friday, we paid out a massive amount of cash to Shane. He's planning a holiday whilst he thinks about what to do with all that cash.
4: I'd like to have a long hard think, I think I'll be working very long.
2: Oh, nice. Mm. Well, up to you. It's a lot of money. We go again. You can upgrade your summer with a massive £4,000 cash on Make Me a Winner.
1: £400,000.
2: What did I say?
1: £4,000.
2: Oh, yeah. It's a bit more than that.
1: Yeah,
2: isn't
1: yeah.
2: It? Yeah. It's quite a bit more than that.
1: It's a touch more than that. Yeah.
2: £400,000 cash. There we go. That sounds better. On Make Me a Winner. Get your place in the draw right now.
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13: The M1 is stopped to move an instance and obstruction, junction 21 to 20 near Leicester, completely stopped for southbound traffic on the M1. The M4 is stopped as well, coming out of London, queuing with a multi-vehicle collision at junction 4B as it crosses the M25. The queue's from junction 4 for Heathrow. And further along, three lanes are closed, junction 10 as well near Wokingham and Bracknell. Three lanes closed there for recovery over collision. M25 clockwise busy where there was a broken down van, junction 24 through to 25. And I'm Nick Arkell.
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0: One Direction. That's what makes you beautiful. What makes you beautiful on Magic Radio Home Time with Tom and Kat on a Monday?
1: So Tom's boys have gone away to a camp for a week. So yeah. That means Tom and his wife Beth have got their first week on their own for 14 years.
0: Why are you playing this music?
1: Well, we need some romantic ideas for you for this week, because it's been 14 years since you guys have been on your own.
0: Yeah. Yeah.
1: We need some topics, conversation, icebreakers.
0: I mean, I think it's Beth. Is it Beth? Hi, Tom. Nice to meet you. Yeah, so we've got this time together for the first time in 14 years. So we're asking you for ideas for things for us to do this week, because you're not going to believe this. I haven't planned anything.
1: So unlike
0: you. Shocking.
1: 61054, start your text with magic. Let us know. Jenny says, hi, Kat and Tom. I think Tom should have an extreme day trip. Release the adrenaline.
0: What does that mean?
1: Go ape?
0: Absolutely not. Last time I did go ape, I cried.
1: Right. I mean, that is
0: true story.
1: Absolutely
0: true story.
1: Showing your vulnerable side.
0: It's a hard no from me, Jenny. It's not happening. Cassie in Tunbridge Wells, recreate your very first date at home.
1: That's nice.
0: The same meal. We could do that on HelloFresh, easy peasy. Play the songs you listened to back then and end the evening with a slow dance in the kitchen.
1: No phones,
0: no interruptions, no kids. The problem with that, Cassie in Tunbridge Wells, it's a great idea, but our first date consisted of us talking about an enormous dog who was in the pub called Gladstone and my ex. So I can't just sit there.
1: What about the slow dance? You could do that.
0: Yeah.
1: I'd love to see that. Well, I know I would like to.
0: Would you like to see that?
1: No, not really.
0: You're welcome to come along if you want.
1: No, I'm absolutely fine. This one.

0: A good one. I like this. Are you ready for this? Sarah says, an idea is to have a nice cooked meal together.
1: I love the meal part of this.
0: And then spend the evening drawing a portrait of each other.
1: Naked?
0: No.
1: Okay.
0: It really makes you stop and look at your partner and appreciate them again. I mean, you can be naked if you like.
1: Like a life drawing card.
0: If you want.
1: That is going to be a hard pitch.
0: Totally up to you. Or just draw each other's faces.
1: I'll just hop on the table. You start sketching.
0: I think that's a really good idea.
1: Do you know what, Sarah? I really like that idea.
0: Yes, see?
1: I genuinely like that idea. That could be in with a shite. The ones we do, we are going to be sending you a Magic Radio mug. So we need to work it out. We've got a few more ideas to go through. And in about 20 minutes' time, we are going to confirm the three ideas that I'm going to do this week.

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1: You were flirting.
0: And I have WhatsApped her. What does, just out of interest, she's replied, what does an eye-rolling emoji mean?
1: Excitement.
0: Good. In which case, game on, Katz.
1: Very excited. All right, every Tuesday on Magic Radio Home Time, we give you the chance to win a 3-month HelloFresh subscription. 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
0: It really, really is. We love our HelloFresh. Delicious dinner time is always on the menu thanks to HelloFresh. No fuss, no stress, just delicious food that brings everyone together.
1: I like going seasonal as well because then you get the ingredients, they're all in season.
0: Absolutely.
1: And you try, it's really fresh and lovely.
0: And it's fresh and lovely, but you can have a treat. Like we had burgers, HelloFresh burgers the other night, and it was a treat for everyone. It was fabulous.
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0: All right, still to come on the show, we got more of the best variety from the 80s to now, including the perfect song to celebrate the end of another Monday from Denise Williams and the Lady Gaga tune that had its first performance at the Grammys 15 short years ago.
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16: The M4's busy westbound side. There was an incident coming out of London, Junction 4B. That's been moved, but the queue remains. Further along, Junction 10, they're still recovering a collision. Three lanes are closed by that one there to Woking and Bracknell through Berkshire. The M25 anti-clockwise is affected by a broken down vehicle. It's only just come into us. Traffic's okay, but be careful. Junction 24. It looks like the lane one closure might be lifted soon, though. The M1 southbound, that's busy. Junction 21 to 20 near Leicester with an obstruction. The motorway is partially blocked. I'm Nick Arkell.

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1: So Tom's boys are away the first time in 14 years.
0: 14 years!
1: Tom and his wife Beth are going to be together alone for the week.
0: Well, the dogs are there.
1: Oh, do you want me to get this music off?
0: No, that's fine. That's fine, we love our dogs. So we've been asking you, well, I haven't. Kat actually has been asking you for suggestions of activities that my wife and I can get up to while the kids are away.
1: Yes.
0: But, you know.
1: Because we need to reignite the romance this week. That's what we need to do. And you've made no plans whatsoever.
0: Which is unlike me.
1: So thank you, everybody, for helping us out on this one, because there have been some brilliant suggestions. A lot of people have suggested picnics, including Nikki Chapman. She said, go for a picnic. In brackets, she put cheap.
0: No, it's not for me. Do you know how expensive pork pies are, Nikki Chapman?
1: You can go in one of London's fabulous parks. She put fizz compulsory. She's so classy, Nikki.
0: Okay, all right, that's in. Love that. Fine.
1: So then let's do that one.
0: Does that count as an activity?
1: Yeah.
0: Do we have to talk to each other?
1: Yes.
0: Okay. All right. Yeah, fine. We'll go for a lovely picnic in one of London's lovely parks. Good. In. Sold.
1: Okay.
0: Thank you.
1: Also, Cassie's suggestion, recreate your very first date at home, cook or order the same meal, play the songs that you listened to back then, and end the evening with a slow dance in the kitchen. No phones, no interruptions, no kids.
0: Okay, this one stresses me out.
1: Yeah?
0: Well, it's just the slow dance.
1: All right, you don't have to do the slow dance. Just do the first date bit.
0: I like that. First date's great.
1: And then if it feels right, suggest a slow dance at the end. Just see how you go.
0: Let me tell you something, Kat.
1: Yeah.
0: It has never in the history of humankind felt right to have a slow dance.
1: You're dating wrong, I'm afraid.
0: Yes.
1: And this one is from Sarah. It says, an idea is to have a nice cooked meal together. Lots of cooking, lots of eating. Mm. Spend the evening drawing a portrait of each other. It really makes you stop and look at your partner and appreciate them again.
0: Quite risky.
1: But let's do one of these a day. I think these are the most sensible ones that you could do, yes?
0: We're going picnic.
1: Yep.
0: Recreate first date.
1: Yep.
0: And then
1: a portrait.
0: Draw a portrait of each other.
1: Yes. So which one do you want to do for tomorrow? What are you going to start
0: tomorrow,
1: with?
0: Tomorrow, weather forecast is nice. We've got quite a clear lunchtime, roughly.
1: Yeah.
0: So we'll go for a picnic tomorrow. I'm going for a picnic with my wife.
1: Lovely.
0: I'm going on a date with my wife.
1: All right. This is lovely, isn't
0: it? Wow.
1: Be careful with the fizz, though, won't you, before work?
0: Yes. Yeah. And how many sandwiches do I need to take? 15, 16?
1: Lots of them.
0: Okay.
1: I can't wait to hear about it.
0: Thanks,
1: good luck.
0: Team.

0: Lady Gaga and Born This Way on Magic Radio Home Time with Tom and Kat.
1: All right, that's us for another day. We'll be back tomorrow. I'll be post-picnic, so I'll be full of pork pies and sandwiches and crisps. Can't wait.
0: That post-romantic glow that you're going to be bringing in. You're going to be all excited. Yeah. I can't wait.
1: A couple of wasp stings will be great.
0: Right, Dan Morrissey is on the way for you next. Jill Scott is choosing her perfect playlist. I'm very excited about your date.
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0: The top stories this hour. New PM Andy Burnham has been making changes to his cabinet. Rachel Reeves is no longer Chancellor, with John Healey taking up that role. David Lammy has stepped down as Justice Secretary and Deputy PM. Ed Miliband is the new Foreign Secretary, while Shabana Mahmood remains as Home Secretary. After being officially appointed at number 10, the Makerfield MP pledged to tackle the cost of living, end homelessness and build more council homes.
17: I will bring forward a new plan for Britain, a 10-year plan, laying out a path from where we are now to where I believe we all want Britain to be.
0: In In other news, a 28-year-old man's been charged with the murder of former MP Anne Widdecombe. Joshua Kerry from Rotherham in South Yorkshire is due to appear at Westminster Magistrates Court tomorrow. And Ofcom's launched an investigation into Married at First Sight UK. The media regulator says it's looking into a complaint against the reality TV show understood to be made by someone who was on it.
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0: Cloudy in the north with some patchy drizzle. Dry elsewhere with clear spells. Cloudy with sunny spells tomorrow. That's the latest. I'm Louise Easton.
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18: Good evening. It's Dan with your Perfect Playlist for the end of Monday, the 20th of July, which is National Moon Day, commemorating on this day back in 1969 when Apollo 11 reached our nearest space neighbour. Neil Armstrong and Buzz Aldrin made that giant leap. So what song to play to celebrate? Oh, I know.

This is Magic Radio. I'm Dan. We play you the best variety from the 80s to now. No repeats between 9 and 5. And at the end of every day, I'm here to sum the whole thing up, to celebrate what's been going on and to prepare you for your evening. Now, we've already celebrated National Moon Day. It's also International Boombox Day. So I hope you've got tonight's perfect playlist nice and loud. Maybe put your smart speaker on your shoulder like the cool kids used to. A couple of birthdays. Supermodel Gisele Bündchen is 45 today, and the brilliant actress Sandra Oh is 55, star of Killing Eve, Princess Diaries, and probably best known as Dr. Christina Yang in Grey's Anatomy. Let's have a song that soundtracked a couple of poignant episodes from that show, shall we? Here's Snow Patrol's Chasing Cars. This is Magic Radio with Diana Ross next. We'll do

0: legend with a classic, Diana Ross. Chain Reaction on Magic Radio. I'm Dan. Diana's back in the country later on this month doing Brighton Pride for the weekend, which will be cool. And then she's back to America to do her Diana Ross in Motion tour, which I think is a brilliant title. It just makes me imagine her sort of doing a slow motion run across the stage. Chariots of Fire style. Now, all this week here on the Perfect Playlist on Magic Radio, following the England men's team's best performance in a World Cup since 1966, women's Euros star England lioness Jill Scott is picking her favourite songs all week. Her first choice for her Perfect Playlist at 8:30. After more of the best variety from the 80s to now, we're going from the Police to Katy Perry after this. Magic Radio.
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0: The first ever American Idol, and not really beaten, Kelly Clarkson, Because of You on Magic Radio. What a voice. I'm Dan Morrissey. Now, you've been there through the day, hopefully, listening to our no-repeat workday between 9 and 5, Monday to Friday. You'll never hear the same song twice. After home time, you get me with your perfect playlist from 7, and then at 8 o'clock, it's the best way to wind down of an evening. The stress of the World Cup is over. Nikki Chapman is here from 8 o'clock every night with Mellow Magic. She'll have tonight's edition of our world-famous evening show in about 25 minutes' time, and I'll help set you up for it with a gorgeous, relaxing classic from Savage Garden in a bit. Not ready for Mellow just yet, though. One of the huge stars that was brought out for the World Cup final halftime show last night, Madonna, is on next with an 80s classic. Magic Radio.
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Duffy and Mercy on Magic Radio. Evening, I'm Dan Morrissey. So where are we? 3 days in to the summer holidays. Are you having a lovely time so far? Have you already done a bit of a road trip? Maybe you're on one this very evening. If you are heading away, make sure you take us with you in the Rayo app. You can get it in your app store. It's R-A-Y-O, and you can listen to Magic Radio in there. 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Now, coming up at 8, Mellow Magic is here. That's 4 hours of relaxing classics like this. Oh.

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0: Christina Perry, 1,000 Years on Magic Radio. I'm Dan, with the best variety from the 80s to now on Monday's Perfect Playlist. That's it for tonight. If you enjoyed that song, by the way, we'll be starting tomorrow night's Perfect Playlist with another twinkly piano classic, because Vanessa Carlton will be performing in London. We'll also be celebrating Paloma Faith's birthday on tomorrow night's Perfect Playlist for Tuesday as well, at the end of another no-repeat workday. To get you into the new day, though, next, Nikki Chapman has 4 hours of relaxing classics. It's our world-famous Mellow Magic evening show. We've got Sugar Babes and Roxette in the next 20 minutes, and kicking it all off, a Dirty Dancing number. Grab your watermelon. 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
16: Good evening. It is a Monday, but that's even more reason to switch off and relax. Come on. It is a Mellow Magic with me, Nikki Chapman, starting off the show with Patrick Swayze, She's Like the Wind.

the Sugar Babes, Too Lost in You on tonight's Mellow Magic. So good evening and a very warm welcome to the show. And this week with me, Nikki Chapman, it's our first show together. How are we all feeling here tonight? Are we all okay? I hope so. I hope you had a great weekend. I'm going to start off by saying well done to England at the World Cup, coming third and beating France on Saturday night in, well, it was such a dramatic game. I know very little about football, but even I know there was 10 goals in total. That has got to be value for money, surely. Everybody was talking about it. So well done to the team and for all the excitement over the past 3 weeks or so. And also, I'm going to say well done to Spain. And I'm just going to leave that one there, yeah? So tonight, it is all about you, setting you up for the week ahead. If you fancy a little mention, 61054 is the text. You can start your message with magic. You can always drop me an email at any time. It's nikki@magic.co.uk, and I spell Nikki, N-I-C-K-I. Likewise, if you just want to sit back, relax, and enjoy the tunes, it's the start of a week. That's fair enough. Here's Roxette. It Must Have Been Love.

0: taking us back to the 80s. Probably one of my favourite Michael Jackson tracks, and Human Nature. Stephen from County Durham has got in touch. He says, please can you wish my wife Emma a happy 37th birthday today? I hope she has a lovely day and I love her so much. Stephen, what a great message to start the show. And Emma, happy birthday from us all here at Mellow Magic. It is a Monday evening with me, Nikki Chapman, and plenty more on the way to help you to relax and also to wind down. How about some Westlife? We've got Ed Sheeran and also George Michael coming up.
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1: 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Boy, oh boy. Or barely awake. Paddle to the metal. Oh, man. I should do this for a living.
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0: Need to come home.
1: That was Ed Sheeran and Photograph. Maureen from Wigan, good evening. She emailed in a little earlier today for a very special mention for her family. She said, hello, Nikki. We're a double celebration today. My granddaughter, Bethany, is 25 and my great-grandson, Theo, is 2. Please could you wish them a very happy birthday and tell them it comes with so much love from Grandma Nana Maureen, Mum and Dad, Debbie and Callum, and not forgetting cats Belle, Izzy and Lily. Thank you so much. Of course. And I love the fact that you mentioned the cats as well. When it's a birthday celebration, everybody gets involved. Have a lovely birthday, Bethany, and also to little Leo as well.

0: Atomic Kitten and Hole again. Thank you for your messages coming through. This comes from Billy. He says, hi, Nikki. Hope you're well. Could you please wish Jackie a happy birthday and send her all my love? Of course we can. Jackie, happy birthday to you, my lovely. Now, on tomorrow's breakfast show, Harry will be giving us the lowdown on his first day of rehearsals for High School Musical, where he's playing Coach Bolton. Do you think he gets nervous? I'm looking at producer Murray. Do we think, yeah, I would. Absolutely. That is a big gig. And don't forget, Magic Radio Breakfast is back tomorrow from 6 a.m. with Harry Judd and Harriet Scott for all your favourite features. They've got The Reflex, The Daily Dose, and also a whole lot more. So join them then. But stay with me tonight, please. It is Chappers here on Mellow Magic because, well, we've got more timeless chill tunes just for you to come from Lavery Siffrey and Blue.
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Chicago. 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So it is, Chappers here. Thank you for spending your Monday evening with us. 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
21: Good evening. This is Mellow Magic and a very warm welcome if you've just joined us. Let's change the tempo, shall we, on this Monday evening. It's Nikki Chapman here and pleased we can start the week together.

0: playing you Mr. Mister and Broken Wings. So it is Nikki here on Mellow Magic. How are we all feeling? It is a Monday evening. I trust you had a lovely weekend. You managed to get a little bit of R&R. How do you fancy playing along and winning yourself a Magic Radio mug? Yeah, well, now is your chance as we play this.
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0: So this is our little game, and this is how it works. I'm going to play a track in a minute, and all you need to do is guess the correct year, and you can win yourself that Magic Radio mug. That is it. It is as simple as that. We also like to hold your hand and give you a few clues to help you along the way. So, if you've never played before, now's the time. If you played before and you love it, please play again. Are you ready? In the year the next song came out, Stranger Things debuted on Netflix. It's enormous. I've never seen one. Okay, moving on. Second clue. Leonardo DiCaprio finally won his first Oscar for The Revenant, ending one of Hollywood's longest-running waiting games. Well done to him. That is an incredible film. And the third clue. This is quite a sad one, but I'm going to include it. Prince sadly died in April of the year that we are after. So they are your three clues on this Monday evening. If you think you know the year the song was released, the next song, why don't you give us a call when we open the line shortly, 03444 777 888. They're going to open as soon as I hit play, and tonight they're going to close at 9:17. So look at your watches, look at the clocks, you don't have long, look at your phone, you've got to dial that number. We're going to choose one of you at random. We'll be giving you a call back to get you on the show, have a little chat, and hopefully you're going to give us the right year. So this is it. We're going to give you a call. You're going to give us a call even on 03444 777 888. All I need to find out from you is which year was this song a hit? Are you ready? Here we go.

0: What a track. What an artist. Whitney Houston, My Love Is Your Love. So that was taking you back to 1999, but what was the year that we played you before that? If you're still calling for the mellow years, well, the lines are now officially closed. One of you, though, will be chosen by random to come on and play for that magic radio mug. All the very best. Also on the way, more timeless tunes from Monday evening from Foreigner. We've got Christina Aguilera and also some Toni Braxton coming up.
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0: It is Nikki here on Mellow Magic, playing you Christina Aguilera and Beautiful. Right, it is time to do this.
1: The Mellow Years
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0: It is the Mellow Years. It's our game where we ask you to guess the year of one of our tracks. And if you get it right, you can win yourself a Magic Radio mug. She's been chosen at random and we're delighted that she's joining us on the line this evening. Hello to you, Daisy.
3: Hello, how are you?
0: I'm really well, thank you, Daisy. I'm quite enjoying my Monday. How's your Monday going?
3: My Monday's going lovely. I'm just in the garden with my dad at the moment. We're playing a game of backgammon. Oh. And we've just had a lovely evening walk around the fields and enjoying the summer evenings while we can.
0: Well, it sounds absolutely bliss. Now, what's Daddy's name?
3: My dad's name is Simon.
0: Simon. And is he enjoying Mellow Magic this evening as well?
3: He is enjoying magic, yes. It's my favourite radio station, so I'm trying to get him to listen to it more often.
0: Do you know what? We've always liked you. Well, listen, I'm going to set you a bit of a challenge. I'm going to ask you what the year is. But the problem is, if you win, are you going to keep the mug or are you going to donate it to your dad so that he listens to us every evening?
3: See, I feel like I would keep it, but maybe I'll make him the odd cup of coffee in bed before work or something and treat him to the mug once in a while.
0: Oh, do you know what? That sounds like the perfect relationship. That really does. Well, let's see if we can win you the mug. A little bit earlier, I played you Callum Scott's Dancing on My Own. For the mug, what year was that song released, please?
3: 2016.
0: Yes! Woo! Well done, Daisy!
3: Thank you.
0: Your dad, Simon, is going to be very proud of you. Now, are you a massive Callum Scott fan, or was it one of my clues?
3: No, I am a massive Callum Scott fan as well, yes.
0: Well, perfect. You got it right. What a start to the week.
3: Thank you so much. That's amazing. Thank you.
0: Well, lovely to talk to you. Thank you for being part of Mellow Magic. And tell your dad, Simon, that we look forward to him tuning in every evening, 8 till midnight. How about that?
3: I will do. He'll have to now.
0: Oh, Daisy, you're a joy. Thank you so much.
3: Thank you so much. It's been lovely. Have a good evening.
0: Take care. Bye-bye. Oh, well done to Daisy. And if you would like to play the Mellow Years at the same time tomorrow, why don't you? You might win yourself a Magic Radio mug.
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0: playing you Tom Adele and Another Love on this Monday evening. So this is Mellow Magic with Nikki Chapman. How are we feeling? Yeah. Over the weekend, did you have a good one? Are we settling into the week ahead? Hopefully these beautiful tunes are helping you to relax and just to chill on this evening. Yeah, lovely, lovely. Now, don't forget, on Magic Radio, we play the best variety from the 80s to now, from the school disco classics, even from the 80s, to the songs that you love listening to and the ones that you takes you back to that very first car. Do you know the ones I mean? That you listen along with your kids and you all sing along to. Yeah, it doesn't matter if you don't know all the lyrics. Sometimes that's even better. So it could be Wham to Pink, Prince to Ray. This is where you'll hear the best variety from the 80s to now. But stay with me, please, Nikki Chapman, on Mellow Magic tonight, because the beautiful tunes continue. I've got more timeless, chilled classics to share from Labrie Siffre and Blue, and they're both coming up.
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0: This is Mellow Magic. I'm Nikki Chapman. Sam in Ipswich has got in touch and says, "Hi, Nikki, please can you give a shout out to Julie G. Julie retired on Friday from the school where she worked in Suffolk for over 30 years of service. Please send all our love and best wishes." And that does come from Sam, Anita, Julie, Tim and all the team. Congratulations, Julie G, to you. We always remember the amazing teachers, and 30 years at one school, that is an amazing achievement. And all the best with the next adventure that I'm sure you're going to be having from us all here at Mellow Magic. So good evening, everyone. I'm Nikki Chapman, and thank you for spending your Monday nights with us. If you give me 20 minutes, I'm going to give you more of the most beautiful and relaxing classics from some of the world's greatest artists, setting you up for the week. How about some Crowded House? We've got Elton John, and also Take That on the way.
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0: Hello, I'm Nikki Chapman, and good evening to you. So how about some Crowded House to start off this next hour of Mellow Magic? I think that will do the relaxing trick. Here we go.

Take That and Rule the World on tonight's Mellow Magic. And they've just finished their hugely successful tour, haven't they? The circus tour. Did you go and see them? The reviews were quite incredible. And it was interesting, I was on the train earlier on today and I was flicking through my phone and Gary Barlow came up on Instagram saying he's got the post-tour blues. I mean, we often get that, don't we, when we come back off our holiday. But he's like, don't worry, we're going to be back soon with new music. Just getting my head around, he said, after so many weeks on the road, like coming down a little bit. So it's nice to hear that slight vulnerability, because we all think that they have these amazing lives, but he's like, he's missing his tour. So Gary and the boys, those Take That boys, we're looking forward to the rest of the album coming very soon. So welcome everyone. It is Chappers here. We have two more hours of gorgeous tunes to share with you tonight. Yeah, still so much to come. I'm going to say happy Monday. Why not? Two more hours, we can still say happy Monday, can't we? Starting the week together, keeping it chilled and mellow, just as we all like it. And I hope the weekend was a success and it went as planned for you. I think I spent most of mine sort of seeing some of the UK's most beautiful spots. I went to the Lothians and the Scottish Borders on Friday and Saturday for 2 days. Met a lovely chap, a couple of chaps I'd met before. We did a revisit of Escape to the Country. So hello to Stuart and Chris. I mean, a gorgeous part of the world. And then yesterday and earlier on today, I was in York for a different project. Glorious. Just realise how many super places there are and what an amazing city York is. If you want a weekend away, go to York. The architecture, the history, the heritage, beautiful, some shining blue skies. So I hope whatever you got up to over the weekend, it did the trick, ready for the week ahead. And that's where we come in. Yeah, more beautiful tunes to share with you. How about a little bit of Luther Vandross? But first, here's the beautiful South and Song for Whoever.

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2: 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I need to know what I've done wrong.

0: so amazing. Start of a new week can be amazing, can't it? Luther Vandross on your Mellow Magic. And we are bringing you more of the best chill tunes to really help you get into that vibe on a Monday evening, setting you up for the week ahead. How about some All Saints coming up, Emily Sandé, and a great track from Michael Jackson.
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3: Grandma called Mary has become, well, a little bit of an internet sensation as a result of building Lego. Mary is now known as Lego Grandma and claims the secret to a sharp mind is building Lego every week. Yeah, 97 years of age. And she's showing the world that creativity knows no age limit. Every week she spends between 4 and 6 hours carefully building Lego sets, proving that passion, patience and curiosity can thrive at any stage of life. Isn't it brilliant? And she's got this wonderful dedication that's made her a viral sensation across social media. And the internet truly has fallen in love with her journey, not only because of the extraordinary models that she builds, like the Eiffel Tower and the Tower of London, but also, I think, because of her age and what a powerful message behind her story. And at a time when many believe that age limits are what they can achieve, you know, I can't do that because of my age, she continues to prove the opposite. Yeah, and she's got such a passion for Lego. And really, it's a heartwarming reminder that it is never too late to discover a new hobby or perhaps just to challenge yourself and also to inspire millions around the world. So whether you're 9 or 90, I think we can all rise to the challenge, can't we?

0: David Gray and Babylon. Now, we're still having glorious weather. I'm so pleased because a lot of the schools only broke up last week. Some are breaking up sort of today and tomorrow. Other parts of the country, they've been off for, I don't know, nearly a month. Everybody's getting this great weather and it makes such a difference. So if you're heading on holiday, then why don't you take Magic Radio with you in the Rayo app? Yeah, you're going to be able to listen to Magic Radio and also the family of stations that we have. 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You can listen to me wherever you are. Yeah, and also at whatever time. Not that bad, is it? We are going to continue the mellow magic now, and I've got more relaxing classics on the way from Boys to Men and Adele to share with you.
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0: playing that for anyone working this evening. Phil Collins and Marilyn Martin on tonight's Mellow Magic. So it is Nikki Chapman here. How are you all feeling? 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Thank you for the company, starting off this week together with Mellow Magic. If you give me your next 20 minutes, I'll bring you even more of the most beautiful, timeless, relaxing classics. From Wet, Wet, Wet, we've got Billy Ocean and Ellie Goulding just for you.
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0: Oh, I really love this hour. And well done, team. We've nearly completed Monday, but let's finish on a mellow vibe with tonight's show, shall we? Yeah. We are Mellow Magic. I'm Nikki Chapman. And this is Wet, Wet, Wet. Love is all around.

Such a simple vocal, but so beautifully delivered. Ellie Goulding and How Long Will I Love You. So good evening, it is Nikki with you, bringing you tonight's Mellow Musings. Yeah, a little something to make you think. And today is National Moon Day. Yeah, July the 20th, every year this day, commemorates the day that man first walked on the moon back in 1969. I mean, it must have dominated the headlines. So, Apollo 11 carried the first humans to the moon back in 1969. 6 hours after landing on the moon, American Neil Armstrong stepped onto the lunar surface. He spent 2.5 hours outside the spacecraft, and then Buzz Aldrin soon followed, stepping onto the lunar surface. I mean, how incredible that must have been. After joining Armstrong, the two men collected 47.5 pounds of lunar material. Their specimens would make the journey back to Earth to be analysed. And it has changed the world, hasn't it? And it was in April of this year that Artemis II successfully flew 4 astronauts around the moon and back. So today, on National Moon Day, we should reflect really how far we've come in a relatively short period of time. And also, we should be grateful for technology because it enables us to understand the wider world, doesn't it?

0: Wilson Phillips and Hold On. This is your Mellow Magic playing you the best songs to soundtrack the start of the week that we're spending together. On the way, more great tunes from Kool & the Gang, Norah Jones and The Carpenters.
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Norah Jones and Don't Know Why on tonight's Mellow Magic. This last hour, we are playing the most beautiful songs. Got many more to share with you as well. Evening, Nikki. I saw you filming in York, says Dougie, yesterday. Thank you for the selfie. I remember you, Dougie. Thank you very much. Please, can you give a mention to my best friend, Sid, who was meant to join us for Sunday lunch and cancelled. Otherwise, he'd have got to meet you too. Well, there you go, Sid. You never know who you're going to meet on the streets of York, are you? And lovely to hear from you, Dougie. Thank you for dropping us a note. And Elaine says, a very happy Monday. I've just finished my jigsaw whilst listening to the show. A calming start to my week. That's what we try to do, Elaine. Get us all in the right frame of mind. We've got Celine Dion ready to go. But first, oh, this is just such a special track. The Carpenters, Rainy Days and Mondays.

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2: 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Oh, it's so good!
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0: 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Back here though tonight on Mellow Magic, we have more timeless tunes on the way from Phyllis Nelson and Gabrielle, taking us up to midnight. Mellow Magic,
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13: 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The answers, yes, of course are. Coral orange, yes. Eucalyptus green, also yes. 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

0: Oh, what a lovely show after the weekend. And thank you so much for letting us keep you company on this Monday evening. It is always gorgeous that we can start the week together. And you know what? I'd love to do it all over again. Same time tomorrow night if you fancy joining me. Do take care.
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1: 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Thank you, Nikki. Back with more Mellow Magic to wind down the day later on tonight. Seven nights a week on Magic Radio. We get you nice and relaxed at the end of the day. The perfect wind down with Mellow Magic. And good to be with you. It's Paul Hayes through the night with No Doubt First.
2: You

something so perfect about George Ezra on summer road trips. They've all got that summer road trip vibe, haven't they? Green, green grass on Magic Radio. And it's Paul Hayes playing at the best variety from the 80s to now. Here's Ricky Martin.

fans. I'll be there for you on Magic Radio. Always the best variety from the 80s to now. Welcome along. It's Paul Hayes as we head into the early hours of Tuesday, 21st of July today. Edinburgh Jazz and Blues Festival continues, and the Tour de France still on this week as well. Bruno Mars back at Wembley tomorrow night, and Latitude Festival gets started on Thursday. It's back at Henham Park in Suffolk. Teddy Swims, Lewis Capaldi and Billy Ocean all

0: It's the early hours of Tuesday, and later this morning from 6, the Magic Radio Breakfast Show is back. Harriet and Harry, and Harry's going to be giving us the lowdown on his first day of rehearsals for High School Musical, where he's playing Coach Bolton. So we'll hear how that's all going, and loads of your favourites, The Reflex, The Daily Double Dose, and a whole lot more with Harry Judd and Harriet Scott. They're here later this morning from 6 o'clock on Magic Radio. I've got Fleetwood Mac coming up, and do you remember Whitney Houston's amazing summer anthem, her version of the Steve Winwood song Higher Love.
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1: 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Beautiful songs, whether you're unwinding after work, enjoying the garden, or simply taking a breath. 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

0: Good to be with you through the night on Magic Radio, wherever you're at in your day. If you're up late getting stuff done, if you're out and about somewhere or working through the night, welcome along. It's Paul Hayes. And do stay with me. More of the best variety from the 80s to now coming up. Some Dido and Taylor Swift. And I don't know if you saw the halftime show at the World Cup final on Sunday. Somebody who was performing, of course. In fact, she got it all started. It was quite extravagant, wasn't it? The way it all got started with Madonna. I've got one of her big 80s summer anthems coming up. Magic Radio.
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